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6: Sam College with your local news headlines. The state government is investing almost $110 million to fund 253 additional full-time equivalent nursing positions as part of reforms to the Safe Patient Care Act. The changes include upgrading 17 rural and regional hospitals to higher classifications, with Swan Hill and Echuca among those to benefit from improved nurse-to-patient ratios. And following round 9 of Central Murray football, Nyonya West United remain on top of the ladder after a win over Swan Hill, who dropped to 7th. The Mallee Eagles win over Mullamine keeps the Eagles in 2nd. The 3rd place Kahuna Kangas defeated Wandella. Hayes win over Balranald keeps the Lions in 4th. Warrenine hold on to 5th with a win over Murrabits. Ultima moved into 6th after defeating Tullymanang. Kerrang's defeat of Tintinder sees the Blues move into the top 8, and Lake Boga defeated Kundrook Barham. That's your local news headlines.
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6: Your four-day forecast for the Mallee today, a very high chance of showers, most likely later in the morning and into the afternoon. Tomorrow we'll see rain easing and a cloudy day, reaching a top of 17. Wednesday we'll see a very high chance of rain, reaching a top of 16, while Thursday should expect showers, reaching 16. Today around the Mallee, we're heading for a top of 15 degrees.
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6: Currently, it's 12 degrees.
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entries for an all-hit work day this Monday or an all-hit school holiday? Maybe. Instead, you are with Sarah. Yeah, school holidays have started, and I've even had a lucky special guest visitor to the studio, and they've put in a personal request for a song, and how could I say no? So themselves are going to announce the song that I'll play in two songs' time. First, it's Lady Gaga and Doechii's Runway on Mix 7.

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1: Jack Knight in Dakota House. All we want to do is make you bounce. Monifa, could you turn me out? Show me what your thing is all about. Jack Knight in Dakota House. All we want to do is make you bounce.

A special request on the Mellies at Mix FM. How good did Archer go at announcing that one? Yeah, he may only be seven, but I think he's ready to take over my job. Might be able to do it for school holidays as well. Hey, Somba dropped a brand new track over the weekend.

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2: 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Not Alan. A bloke called Allens, but the actual lolly maker.
1: Yeah.
2: Oh, yeah, they've reached out on TikTok. Great stuff.
1: And they know that you love banana lollies.
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1: 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Of all the times for us to have any sort of influence, I just, next time I'll just be more picky about what I talk about.
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0: I think the best part is that from the start, Gabby said that she absolutely hated banana lollies. 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

0: 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And as we get into the school holidays, footy and netball takes a little break as well for the interleague round, and also just so you can have a rest. 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
27: Sam College with your local news headlines. Regional worker housing projects are continuing to progress across the Mallee with developments underway in Robinvale, Kerrang, Swan Hill, the Baloch Shire and Hopetoun. Regional Development Minister Michelle Assettle said construction is now underway on a 13-home project in Swan Hill, which forms part of a dozen developments funded through the Regional Worker Accommodation Fund across the Mallee and Wimmera. The projects will benefit professionals working in healthcare, education, childcare and law enforcement. And in local sports, after round 9 of North Central football, Wedderburn remains undefeated on top of the table after a big win over Charlton. Sea Lake Nandaily claimed a win over Bort with Max Cahoon kicking 8 goals. Birchip Watcham have drawn a game closer to third spot, defeating Calder United, and St Arnold remain just a half a game outside the top 4 after defeating Donald. That's your local news headlines.
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27: Your four-day forecast for the Mallee today, a very high chance of showers, most likely later in the morning and into the afternoon. Tomorrow we'll see rain easing and a cloudy day, reaching a top of 17. Wednesday we'll see a very high chance of rain, reaching a top of 16, while Thursday should expect showers, reaching 16. Today around the Mallee, we're heading for a top of 15 degrees.
26: 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LMCT 235.
27: Currently, it's 12 degrees.
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this Monday. On the Mellies at Mix FM. And it's so interesting when an artist releases an album. And the start of the album is like when they're in love. And the end of the album is when they're no longer. And a few artists have done this. Lord, Fleetwood Mac, Marvin Gaye, and most recently, Olivia Rodrigo. This song was at the start of the album. And if you listen all the way through, you'll hear how it changes. It's Drop Dead on Mix FM.

0: Ray for an all-heat workday this Monday. In the next five, we've got an artist who has headline after headline after article from them over the weekend, because as we know, the UK is in a heat wave. You know, they've reached temps of 30 degrees. And this artist choked on water and collapsed on stage, and fans are concerned. I watched the video and honestly, I've done more damage just sitting here in the studio. I think you'll be okay. What I would like to know is their Strava results from after a show. You'll find out who it is after this.
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0: 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The next 1979 hit, My Sharona, inspired Michael Jackson's Beat It. 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

0: Taylor Swift singing about another form of Taylor, Elizabeth Taylor. Taylor Squared on the Release Mix FM for your Monday. 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
14: Sam College with your local news headlines. Residents across the Mallee are being urged to complete the National Bowel Cancer Screening Program as participation rates see only 4 in 10 eligible people currently returning the tests. Free-at-home test kits are sent to people aged 50 to 74, with those from 45 able to request one online. And in local sports, following round 9 of Central Murray football, a 10-goal haul from the Mallee Eagles' Darcy Hourigan has moved him into equal first place on the league's leading goal kicker list. Hourigan is tied with Lion Declan Watson, whose 8 goals in Hayes' win over Balranald also puts him on 36 goals so far this season. Kundrick Barham's Cameron Arnold sits third on the list. Fourth is Kerrang's Zach Bosanich, who kicked 8 goals in the Blues' win over Tintinder. And Warrenine's Sam Hilton-Joyce rounds out the top 5. That's your local news headlines.
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14: Your four-day forecast for the Mallee for the rest of today and throughout the afternoon. There remains a high chance of showers and cloudy conditions. Tomorrow we'll see a cloudy day with rain easing, reaching a top of 17. Wednesday, there's a very high chance of rain, reaching a top of 16. While Thursday should expect showers, reaching a top of 16 degrees.
13: 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LMCT 235.
14: Currently, it's 12 degrees.
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0: 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For an old school lunch on the Mallees at Mix FM, you are with Sarah. And you know how it's really difficult to decide what you're going to have for tea every night? And you're trying to find the quickest meals possible and easiest. I don't know if it's just me. It might be you too. Well, I'll tell you about a guy who can make dinner real quick. Coming up soon, salt and pepper. Speaking of, I'll mix them in.
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0: school taxi ride for an old school lunch on Mix FM. And speaking of lunch, or maybe you're planning your tea tonight, it might be pizza night. Domino's world's fastest pizza making competition was just held in Las Vegas over the weekend, and a guy from Domino's in Virginia, Richard Delsett, managed to make three large pizzas in a total of 31.22 seconds. Yep, 30 seconds. Three large pizzas. And that's like from raw dough tossing to ingredients on top. It's not the cooking process, but how incredible. So if you want to put maybe the kids to the test, or maybe yourself, see how quickly you can go from dough to toppings, I reckon it might be a bit longer than 31 seconds.
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0: Katie Merck as we go old school for old school lunch on Mix FM. Not getting very good summer vibes today or any day this week by the looks, or even last week with that foggy starts and cold weather. But the good news is that we are slowly each and every day getting a little bit more sunlight. Yeah, we're past the winter solstice, so every day we're getting more. The sun is rising a little bit earlier and setting a little bit later. Like tonight, the sun will set at 5:23 p.m. Take note. And then on Sunday, it'll set at 5:26 p.m. We get an extra whole 3 minutes. How good?
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0: Kelly's Mix FM, Eskimo Joe, as we wrap up an old school lunch for your Monday. It'll be back tomorrow from midday, so will I, from 9 a.m. for an all-hit work day. You've been with Sarah Keggs, taking over from 1 o'clock. He'll take you through to about 3 o'clock this arvo, and then a little bit different because it's school holidays. So a school holiday surprise in order for you this afternoon, but everything relatively as normal. Keggs still bringing you a Mad Minute so you can win $1,000 tomorrow morning. Grab that bonus question and answer today. Give the morning crew Gabby and Dan a call tomorrow just before 8 a.m. on 1-300-799-31 and score yourself a grand these school holidays on the Mellies Mix FM.
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15: Sam College with your local news headlines. With the 2026 Victoria Police Community Sentiment Survey coming to a close tomorrow, Swan Hill Police's Highway Patrol Sergeant Zach Bull is encouraging locals to have their say on how police are performing and how they can improve.
16: The fifth annual survey that we've had now, and it really is a chance for the community to have their say about their safety concerns, how the community want to interact with police in their area, and where Victoria Police can kind of focus their efforts and prevent and deter crime.
15: And in local sports, on the soccer field, just one of the Swan Hill Soccer League sides claimed a win on the weekend. The under-14s suffered a three-goal loss to Golden City. The under-16s picked up a 5-2 win over Castlemaine Goldfields. The men's senior side had a loss to the Border Raiders 2-1, and the women's side lost 2-1 to Castlemaine Goldfields. That's your local news headlines.
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15: Your four-day forecast for the Mallee for the rest of today and throughout the afternoon. There remains a high chance of showers and cloudy conditions. Tomorrow we'll see a cloudy day with rain easing, reaching a top of 17. Wednesday, there's a very high chance of rain, reaching a top of 16. While Thursday should expect showers, reaching a top of 16 degrees.
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15: Currently, it's 12 degrees.
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It's Cheap Thrills, music that makes you feel good on the Mallee's Own Mix FM. This Arvo with Keegs. Hey, you're travelling. Happy Monday. On the way, an artist who made his way to our, well, kind of our neck of the woods recently. American woman, get away from me. I mean, Mildura's still a fair way away, and Lenny Kravitz did come to Mildura late last year, so that wasn't all that recently, but he is going to be on your radio inside 10 minutes. Music that makes you feel good rolling on for you now. Teddy Swims, his latest Mr. Know-It-All on Mix FM.

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1: The recent wet weather has brought welcome relief to farming communities. Chair of the Birchip Cropping Group, Brett Hosking, says the rain has arrived at the right time and conditions are shaping up well for growers.
2: Just keeping things really, really wet at the moment, and that top 50 to 60% of the soil at the moment is really wet, which the longer we can keep that wet, keep the crops growing, is the better for the season ahead.
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0: 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It's Altego on Mix FM, music that makes you feel good. And as we head towards the end of the month, we know that means a new month is also just around the corner. And the best way to start the month is a trip to the Murrumbit Market. So it's back on again this Saturday, but back it off on Sunday to celebrate 100 years of the Murrumbit Bridge over the Murray River. 100 long years is an incredible innings for the Murrumbit Bridge. 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Can't go wrong with birthday cake. The group school will also be open, and it's an all-in-town event, which is fantastic. Find out all the details for this Sunday in Murrumbit and get your ticket at trybooking.com.
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0: 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Your 2 o'clock news and weather updates in just a tick. Then more of that music that makes you feel good on the way from Mole Grab. Remixing an old school fave from Milky, Just the Way You Are. Also, this massive song from The Weeknd. 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
18: Sam College with your local news headlines. The state government is investing almost $110 million to fund 253 additional full-time equivalent nursing positions as part of reforms to the Safe Patient Care Act. The changes include upgrading 17 rural and regional hospitals to higher classifications, with Swan Hill and Echuca among those to benefit from improved nurse-to-patient ratios. And following round 9 of Central Murray football, Nyonya West United remain on top of the ladder after a win over Swan Hill, who dropped to 7th. The Mallee Eagles win over Mullamine keeps the Eagles in 2nd. The 3rd place Kahuna Kangas defeated Wandella. Hayes win over Balranald keeps the Lions in 4th. Warrenine hold on to 5th with a win over Murrabits. Ultima moved into 6th after defeating Tullymanang. Kerrang's defeat of Tintinda sees the Blues move into the top 8, and Lake Burger defeated Kundrook Barham. That's your local news headlines.
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18: Your four-day forecast for the Mallee for the rest of today and throughout the afternoon. There remains a high chance of showers and cloudy conditions. Tomorrow we'll see a cloudy day with rain easing, reaching a top of 17. Wednesday, there's a very high chance of rain, reaching a top of 16. While Thursday should expect showers, reaching a top of 16 degrees.
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18: Currently, it's 12 degrees.
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It's No Doubt and Don't Speak on Mix FM. Music that makes you feel good. G'day, my name's Keeks, and on the way, an artist getting married this weekend, apparently. Story is she may have already got hitched, but we just don't know about it. But Taylor Swift is apparently getting married this weekend, which is exciting for her. Congratulations to Taylor and husband-to-be Travis Kelce. She's on the way to Savo here on Mix, but now it's Miles Smith and Stay on Mix.

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1: 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And I go to turn in it, and there's a motorbike, but it's so small. 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

hips don't lie, but they might fib just a little bit from time to time. It's Shakira on Mix FM Music that makes you feel good with Keegs for another Monday. And it's golfing season, and this weekend you can get along to a golf day in support of the Swan Hill Lions Club. It's their charity day, which is absolutely fantastic. It's happening this Sunday at Murray Downs Golf and Country Club for a four-ball best ball stable fit, both men's and women's, if numbers do permit. 12 at noon assembly for a shotgun start, $25 per person, and that includes a barbecue lunch as well. Reach out to Murray Downs if you want to compete. Hopefully the weather stays nice and clear for that one too.

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1: It's the Mad Minute bonus question and answer.
0: Sure is. If you want to get a head start tomorrow morning, this is what you need. The bonus question and answer to the Mad Minute, and it is this. The bald eagle is the national bird of the United States. But in this context, bald doesn't mean hairless. It comes from an old English word meaning what? The bald eagle is the national bird of the US. But in this context, bald doesn't mean hairless. It comes from an old English word meaning what? Your answer is white, which makes sense because it's quite a white bird as well. That is your bonus question and answer to tomorrow's Mad Minute. $1,000 could be all yours. Happy quizzing.
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27: Your four-day forecast for the Mallee for the rest of today and throughout the afternoon. There remains a high chance of showers and cloudy conditions. Tomorrow we'll see a cloudy day with rain easing, reaching a top of 17. Wednesday, there's a very high chance of rain, reaching a top of 16. While Thursday should expect showers, reaching a top of 16 degrees.
26: 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LMCT 235.
27: Currently, it's 12 degrees.
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0: Tommy driving you home this afternoon. It's their best stuff. Producer Sammy with you. And can you smell that? Smells like one of our producers might be in a bit of trouble.
1: Producer Kieran, did you honestly think that I wouldn't find out?
2: About what?
1: Did you honestly think that I wouldn't know what happened? We wrote on the board now.
3: Say hi to everybody first.
2: No, I refuse to.
3: Say hello.
2: I'm not here.
1: Kizzy, anything you want to tell us?
3: You've been How's up your to? Break? What have you been doing?
2: What have I been? I've been at work.
3: Have you been at work the whole time? What have you been doing in your downtime?
2: My downtime?
1: I have the CCTV footage.
3: Of what you've been up to.
1: Of what you've been up to.
2: I've eaten the sweets that are here for Karen. No. Is it that?
1: No.
3: But keep confessing.
2: What else? When your post isn't here, I open it.
1: But what else? What else you done?
2: I haven't done anything. I'm being stitched up.
3: You're looking trim.
1: I've shown Carrie.
2: Oh, no.
3: You're looking trim.
2: Oh, no.
3: You've been working out a bit over the break. You've been working out a bit on the break. What have you been doing? What's your exercise of choice? Yeah. You've been doing a bit of a salt bike, a bit of treadmill.
1: There is footage, and we're going to post it on our socials. Kieran here.
2: Don't tell Tommy.
1: Yeah.
3: It's so vulnerable. And it made me want to just give you a hug. But I couldn't because I was laughing too much.
1: Kieran's taking his headphones off. I think he's crying.
3: So I get pulled outside to watch footage of Kieran at the gym.
4: Surely
3: on a
4: bad.
3: Treadmill.
4: Surely he's bad.
3: The whole office has come in to watch this now. And you start by seeing him on a treadmill. And then he ducks his head. He pulls his T-shirt. He pulls his T-shirt up above his head. And you're like, what's he doing? Is he sneezing? Is he? And you say to me, no, he's not feeling good at this point.
1: But then I don't know why he continues to keep on the treadmill. Had Uber time to get off the treadmill and go to the bathroom.
3: Yeah.
1: But he doesn't choose to do that. Nah. Instead, he chooses to keep walking at a, let's call it a moderate pace at best.
3: Slow.
1: And then proceeds to pull up his T-shirt again and spew all down his front. And at that point realises I've got to get off the treadmill
3: but
1: and walk
3: still
1: to the bathroom.
3: Moving.
2: Why did I take this job?
1: And then walks to the bathroom with a trail of spew
3: on the ground
1: coming out. And I assume you just left the gym then. Did you just leave the gym?
2: I cleaned it up.
3: Did you?
1: Did ya?
3: We didn't see that footage.
2: I cleaned it up. Well, they need to extend the footage out. I went back and cleaned it up.
3: Oh, don't get all sooky. What happened?
2: Okay, I was being a good friend last week, and how did you find out?
3: How are you being a good friend? You were on your own in there.
2: Well, because do you know Mike who works here? American Mike.
1: Mm.
2: So I was a really good friend. I've just got a car, so I love driving at the moment. I was like, he's going to the airport for work, which I didn't know, but could have been going anywhere. But he was going to the airport for work and he had the 6 a.m. flight. So I was like, I'll drop you at the airport because I'll go to the gym and it will give me a reason to get a bed. Yeah, so I dropped off at the airport at 5:15 or something.
3: Really lovely.
2: And thank you. And so I was like, on my way.
1: You were tired.
2: Wait, on my way, I stopped at Macca's, which is opposite my house.
3: Oh, my God, so funny.
2: And got a coffee. And I usually will have a 3-shot coffee from Macca's. And I was like, 3, maybe not enough for 5:15 in the morning.
1: Agree.
2: Yeah, so I got 4 shots. And I was fine.
1: Coffee.
2: I was fine through my whole workout. I did weights and then I do the incline treadmill. 16, 3.5, 30 minutes.
1: you are.
2: 16 incline, 3.5, 30 minutes.
1: Wait till you see the footage to watch an athlete in peak performance. Because it is a man strolling.
2: I was fine until I got on the treadmill and I felt my whole body closing in on me very quickly. I was 6 minutes in.
3: From
2: the minute, I was like, I don't feel right. But I was like, no, I've got to do this.
1: But you've
3: got to push through.
1: When you first went to spew down your top, why didn't you get off?
2: I have that anxious thing where I do that regardless
1: of
2: life.
1: That is true.
2: So I do that regardless. So I was like, I don't think there's anything coming. And then just in one moment, it just...
3: Yeah, it came.
2: Oh, no.
3: Yeah, we saw it all over the treadmill and the.
2: Do I get free gym for life now?
3: Thanks to Duke's gym.
1: I certainly wouldn't make you pay less.
2: I didn't. I've actually failed the payment this week, so I hope I get free now.
3: You should be paying for their cleaning up.
2: Well, I cleaned up.
3: No, but, oh.
1: 13.
2: I can't, no.
1: 13, 1060. I want to know what you saw at the gym.
3: Because what happened after your Macca's coffee?
1: Yeah, I'll take both at this point. 13, 1060. What did you see at the gym? Oh. What happened after your Macca's coffee? Give us a call.
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0: Lucy and Nikki up next. But right now, you are listening to the best of Carrie and Tommy.
1: Our producer, Kieran, was at the gym.
2: He's mortified.
1: He's left the studio. He was at the gym just taking a stroll on the treadmill, and that was too much for
2: post
1: his...
2: Post four-shot coffee from Macca's.
1: Post to four-shot.
3: On an incline.
2: Incline does add a degree of nausea-inducing feelings. Yes.
1: And when he felt his body overcome, he said, and he didn't have time to get off the treadmill, he spewed down into his T-shirt, down his chest, and then proceeded to quickly walk that across the gym floor.
4: Was it just sitting on the treadmill going round and round?
2: No, like it didn't slip out till he got off the treadmill and then it hit the ground and then, oh.
1: Yeah. And he claims he cleaned it afterwards. But we're asking what happened at the gym, what happened after a four-shot coffee. Belle, where was yours?
5: Hi there. I was at the Y and I was swimming in the pool. It was a 25-metre pool. I just had the whole lane to myself.
1: Oh, heaven.
5: I know it was. And this other guy came along and he sort of stopped me at the end and he said, oh, do you mind splitting the lane? And I said, sure, no problem.
2: Is that like sharing the lane?
5: Yeah. So typically one person swims on one side and one swims on the other, so you don't have to do a loop.
2: And you just go up and back on your own side?
5: Yeah. So you don't have to worry about the lane. Someone catching up to you. Yeah, it's good when there's just two.
2: That's such a good idea.
1: I've never heard of that, Belle.
5: Yeah, so it's good when there's just two, obviously. Okay. If you've got more than two, it doesn't really work. But I said, sure. And then he proceeded to jump in the pool. He put on this big, like, mermaid fin flipper thing. And he swam up and down on the bottom of the pool, underwater, underneath me, while I swam along the top.
1: As a mermaid.
5: He just did whole lap underwater and got up and had a breath at the end and then did it again.
2: He did a whole lap holding his breath.
5: He did these long laps with his big mermaid tail.
4: Didn't even really need to split the lane.
1: Was he bald?
5: I can't remember. Sorry, maybe he had a swimming cap on. Maybe he had long flowing auburn locks. I'm not sure.
1: I know one mermaid, and I think it must have to be.
2: What do you mean you know one mermaid?
1: I know one mermaid.
2: What?
4: Wait, merman or mermaid?
1: He's in his human form, he's a man.
2: So he's a mermaid or a merman?
1: Yeah, well, it's just a tail. You don't really see a specific genitalia.
2: Those tails can lead to real issues when you give them to kids because they can't swim. It's like a drowning nightmare.
1: We had it at our family Christmas once. All the kids got the tails and they all jumped in the pool and then we all had to jump in and rescue
2: them. I know. Because
1: they all just start sinking and flapping about. It's crazy. G'day, Amelia.
6: Hi.
1: What happened?
6: My friend's waters broke on the gym floor.
1: Oh my gosh. doing like squats or something?
6: Deadlifts.
1: Yeah, that'll do.
2: Oh my God, what a machine, deadlifting.
1: was she trying to bring it on?
6: Oh, probably. I was working reception at the time, so the guy she was lifting with ran out and grabbed me. And I had to wipe it all up while they went to the hospital.
2: Oh my God.
1: At least she had a very valid excuse. Our producer's water's broken. He was just on an incline.
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2: Bye.
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1: Your four-day forecast for the Mallee for the rest of today and throughout the afternoon. There remains a high chance of showers and cloudy conditions. Tomorrow we'll see a cloudy day with rain easing, reaching a top of 17. Wednesday, there's a very high chance of rain, reaching a top of 16. While Thursday should expect showers, reaching a top of 16 degrees.
25: 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LMCT 235.
1: Currently, it's 12 degrees.
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1: People talk about you. 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
2: Hollywood's number one couple, in my opinion.
3: In my opinion too, babe. I concur.
2: Yes, I concur. Jacob Elordi and Kendall Jenner have just departed Brisbane Airport after a romantic week in Byron Bay. And word on the street is Kendall Jenner's met the parents.
3: Really? Wow.
2: Things are getting pretty serious between these two.
3: Well, I have read that his mum means a lot to him. Like, he often will take his mum on red carpets as his date, so they're like, that's a big honour for old KJ.
2: Yeah, so they were back in Australia celebrating. I'm just going to call him Jacob then. Jacob Elordi.
3: When you drop the Elordi, it just seems so nonchalant, doesn't it?
2: They were celebrating his 29th birthday and they were spotted at a cafe with Jacob Elordi's mother. Jacob's mother. Very cozy.
3: I wonder who was more nervous to meet who, like Kendall Jenner meeting the mum or the mum to meet Kendall Jenner?
0: Yeah.
3: Do you know what I mean?
0: Imagine having to meet Kris Jenner.
2: Oh,
0: that would be scary.
2: No, Kris Jenner would be
3: She's
2: the biggest
3: so
2: hoot to boot.
0: Oh, she'd be legend. But
3: yeah, she'd bring you like gifts.
2: Yeah. Oh, Kris Jenner honestly would be the best mother-in-law of all time, I reckon.
3: I wonder, yeah, Jacob Elordi is pretty indie though. You know what I mean? Yeah. Like he's pretty like cool indie.
0: The Kardashians have had some very different boyfriends though. You know, the basketball players.
2: Yeah, rappers.
0: Well,
3: I feel like him and Timothy Chalamet are friends though, aren't they?
0: Yeah.
2: Yeah, well, it got us thinking though about meeting the parents because, like you said, Nick, imagine being, you know, Jacob Elordi's mum and having Kendall Jenner roll into like family Chrissy.
3: Like, do you flex that, you know, she's got to impress you because you're technically, you know, it's a big honour to meet the parents.
2: It is
3: like,
2: a big honour.
3: I feel like every time I have had to meet the parents, it is nerve-wracking. I don't care what you say. I think it's one of the most nervous things. Like, you obviously want to make a really good impression. You want to come off as keen, but not like too keen. Do you know what I mean?
2: Yeah,
3: it's heavy.
2: As someone that doesn't get nervous very often, me, I find meeting like love interest parents and stuff so nerve-wracking.
3: It was so good with my now husband. We were friends before we started dating, so I'd already met his parents in like a friendly scope and then we just sort of had to flip the switch and be like, oh, okay, still here, but this time in the morning.
2: I'll never forget when I met my boyfriend's brother years ago, like 2 decades ago, and he was like, I just don't get it. She is so intense. I'm like, I actually am so intense.
3: Read it and weep, babe. Read it and weep.
2: I was like, lean in, my guy.
3: Actually, he made you work for it.
2: He really did make me work for it.
3: He really made you work for the affection. I just got back from a family trip and there was a couple dramas and someone didn't get along with my sister's new partner.
2: Ooh.
3: Yeah. It's awkward, you know?
2: It's awkward.
3: Not my mum and dad, though, so that's okay. But it happens more than you think.
2: It does. I want to know about what you guys have got to say, though.
0: We want to hear from you guys. 131060 is the number. What happened when you met the parents? Did it go well? Did it not go well? Any disaster? Well, look, we love a bit of disaster, don't we?
3: We do. Give us the tea.
0: Yeah, 131060 is the number, and we will take your calls right after this. You got Lucy and Nikki.
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1: That's right.
2: Same time, babe. And over there on our podcast, we actually talk about dating a lot.
1: Oh, and why is that?
2: Well, because, Lucy, you're going on a couple little dates yourself. Well, actually, are you? I don't even know. I feel like every time you go on a date, you're like, I'm going to hang out with my friends instead.
0: Every time I see you, like, Shawnee, I've met a new boy. I think he's the love of my life. I'm like, okay.

0: No,
1: there's always something to talk about, isn't there? But yes, I am single technically, and I'm definitely, I guess, kind of dating.
0: Well, babe, I've got a little list of some dating trends that you should know about in 2026.
1: Tell me everything, babe.
0: I want to go through them with you. I've got four here in front of me to see if what you think. So number one, yearning or slow burn anticipation.
1: Oh, I am like, I'm such a yearner.
0: Yearning is great.
2: It's big at the moment, isn't it? Yearning.
0: So,
2: it's like a new buzzword.
0: It is. I've seen it on TikTok.
1: Mm. I do really well with like a 3 to 6 to 12 month yearn before anything even happens.
0: Bloody hell, Dill. I'm done.
1: No, seriously, I love it. That's why I do really well in long distance relationships.
0: Yeah, because there's lots of
1: yearn.
0: Distance.
1: Yeah,
0: that's true.
1: Yeah.
0: Well, you know, it's all about embracing waiting, letting the anticipation grow.
1: If it's
0: not
1: too
0: rushing
1: easy,
0: into it.
1: Too quick, it's
0: do you get over it quicker?
1: Well, it just is like you lose the riz quicker.
0: Longer the yearn, bigger the urn.
1: Oh, hey, babe. Put that on a t-shirt.
2: Yeah.
0: Okay, number two, being present with your date. So paying attention to how someone feels in person, not just their texts, prioritize real connection. I think that's a good one because I feel like so many people can be like, oh, yeah, I had a thing with that guy. And it's like, well, you FaceTimed a few times from, you know, Brisbane to Perth. Did you really?
1: Yeah, like actually maybe getting a bit deeper with someone rather than just being kind of like surface level cheeky,
0: like
1: flirting.
0: Screen relationship.
1: Yeah.
0: Yeah.
1: Yeah.
0: I think that's a good one. Emotional intelligence over chemistry.
1: Yeah.
0: Okay.
1: I think that's a really important one. So this is, I saw a TikTok about this the other day where they were speaking about how, you know, when you feel like you've got chemistry with someone quite often, it's because they might be like, hot and cold, available, unavailable, available, unavailable. And you mistake that kind of like dopamine spike as chemistry. Whereas like it's honestly, just go for the nice boy.
0: Yeah, and like choose consistency, accountability, good communicators. Because it's like if you end up marrying this person, you want all of those things in like a trusting partner.
1: Yeah, for
0: sure.
1: You know,
0: not the guy that's ghosting you, although exciting at the time.
1: Listen, as someone who leans into that probably more than they should, I can confirm.
0: Liz goes to us earlier off air. She goes, guys, I just think like I've been going for the wrong men.
1: You
0: reckon? Like I've been like I've not been focusing on the nice ones. We're like, oh, bitch, she's finally arrived at the destination.
2: Like we didn't know that.
1: Listen, it took me a couple of years to learn that.
0: You have to say it yourself.
1: I feel like I'm finally here.
0: Yeah. Okay, the last dating trend is in-person connection versus dating apps. Mm. So I'm actually seeing a lot of this online at the moment with people trying to, like, I guess with dating apps, with AI, just trying to bring back real connection, prioritizing human connection.
2: Because I've seen that people have been using ChatGPT to like write, reply to conversations in dating apps, and that's
0: scary.
2: Like not genuinely you.
0: No,
2: like,
0: exactly.
1: That's why you get, I reckon, lean into voice notings when you're chatting up people because at least you know they can't be doing ChatGPT.
0: Not because that's how you judge someone if they're your type or not by their voice.
1: Oh, yeah, I've got a real thing with voices, but that's not what it's
0: about. No,
1: I think there is definitely something. No, no Kermit the Frog.
0: No, Lucy, it's not good to hear from you. Can I take you out on Tuesday?
1: No, I definitely think, though, there is a little bit of magic in getting away from apps and even getting away from trying to meet people through Instagram.
0: Yeah. Mm.
1: Like, actually doing it some other way, like through friends. Like, you know, obviously you need to converse through some means of telecommunications.
0: Well, it's kind of like being hooked up with someone, I guess. Like, if your friend's like, oh, you should meet my friend, she's single. Like, that's nice.
1: I'm big on that at the moment.
0: Yeah.
1: Like, big on, like, oh, you know, you should meet my friend so-and-so. Mm. I'm going to go out and pay it forward and do that for a few of my single friends.
0: Like, a bit of wing-womaning.
1: Yeah.
0: Yeah, mate. Wingman your friends,
2: yeah,
0: people.
2: Absolutely. Wingman is so good. Hey, stick around on the way. We're doing Lucy versus Nikki, and you girls are going to be taking on 2000s Australian nostalgia.
0: Ooh, okay.
2: What a category. You got Lucy and Nikki.
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0: the country. 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
1: Mirror, mirror on the wall. Who's the smartest of them all? It's about to get tricky. Lucy versus Nikki.
0: Oh, yeah.
2: Okay.
0: So if you are new here, there are five questions. Lucy and Nikki must buzz in with their name when they know the answer. The first person gets the answer wrong. The other gets a chance to answer and claim a point. The best of five wins. We go to a tiebreak if it's even. And today, girls, you were taking on 2000s Australian nostalgia.
2: Oh, I'm looking forward to this.
3: Great theme. I don't really know what I'm in store for here, so I'm a bit nervous.
2: It's giving Kylie Minogue.
3: Oh, yeah, nice.
0: She on here?
3: Anyway, all right, let's go. What's all that about?
0: Question one. Which Australian duo sang Hook Me Up?
2: Lucy.
3: Points for singing.
2: The Veronicas, our girls, the Veronicas.
0: In fact, you lose for singing, so no. I'm joking. You got that right. There you go.
2: Guys, well done, I love the Veronicas. Anyway, yeah. As you were.
0: All right, question two. What was the name of the main street in Neighbours?
2: Lucy.
0: Yes.
2: Ramsey Street.
0: That is correct.
3: Oh, yeah.
0: Nikki,
3: I'm thinking Home and Away. I never watched Neighbours, to be fair.
2: No. Neither did I. I'm just smarter than you.
3: Oh, whatever. All right. You big bloody hero.
0: Question three. Lucy, if you get this right, you're the winner.
3: Oh, God.
0: Nikki, come on.
3: Oh, my God. I'm actually embarrassed right now.
0: All right. Question three. Which ice cream featured a bubblegum nose?
3: Yes. Bubbly Bill.
0: That is correct.
3: God, it's good to be back in the game.
2: You had that one.
3: No, you didn't.
2: Yes,
3: babe. You lost.
2: Babe, everyone
3: lost.
2: Knows my affliction for Bubble-O Bills. I often get called the Bubble-O Bill.
3: That's
2: for
3: you. The cowboy ice cream of our generation over here.
2: I am the Bubble-O Bill of our generation. I'll have you know.
0: Shame me for having ice cream.
3: No, she is, and I'm the Mango Whisper.
2: We always play, what ice cream would you be?
3: Oh, what's Shawnee?
0: Yeah, what would I be? My missus always says I'm salted caramel.
2: Yeah, caramel.
3: Oh, yeah.
0: Yeah, salted caramel.
3: Yeah, yum.
0: Dolce. Delicious. Dolce.
3: Or pistachio puppy.
0: Oh, yeah. Done. Yeah. Puppy. All right. Question four. Lucy, if you get this right, you're the winner.
3: Okay.
0: Okay. Which TV show gave us characters Sharon...
2: Lucy.
0: Yeah.
2: Cadogan.
0: That is correct. Well done.
2: My favourite show ever, actually. Yeah.
3: Up there with. Come on, look at me.
0: Bloody iconic, isn't it?
3: Do your best, Kath.
2: Oh, what's that? Will I like the way I look? Is that trending TikTok?
3: We tried to do it recently. Yeah, no, honestly, look them up on TikTok.
2: I'm proud of the way I look.
3: Good on you, Luce. Well done. I'm actually a bit pumped about that loss because my daughter's here watching, so I'm really embarrassed now. But anyway.
2: Lucky she's only 5 months old and has no idea what's going on.
0: Hey, stick around. On the way, we are asking on 131060, what is the strangest thing you've done for love? Because we have a bizarre story from the world of Brad Pitt.
3: I know, believe it or not.
0: Yeah, we'll do it right after this. You got Lucy and Nikki.
1: 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Want more Lucy and Nikki? 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
4: G'day, Sam Fantasia with the latest in sport thanks to PowerCore, working in all conditions to keep your power connected. North Melbourne star Luke Davies-Uniac says there's a different vibe around the club after winning three matches in a row for the first time since 2019. The midfielder adding a wildcard final spot is firmly in sights as his side currently sits ninth on the ladder.
5: I think we noted that at the start of the year that we wanted to play finals, and if we weren't striving for that, then what's the point of playing? So it's been the position we are. We've done the hard work, but you know, we know there's some challenging games coming ahead.
4: Geelong coach Chris Scott says Premiership forward Tyson Stengel is miles off being available to play. Stengel has only managed one VFL game this season as he deals with off-field issues.
6: My take on where Tyson's at, it's just all a little bit hard for him. There is a limit to our support with that because we're like, hey man, we empathise with you. This is a tough game, but there are limits to where our empathy takes us.
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22: Your four-day forecast for the Mallee: cloudy tonight, a medium chance of showers with winds north-easterly up to 20 k's an hour and a low of 10 degrees. Tomorrow, cloudy, high chance of showers, chance of morning fog, light northwesterly winds throughout the day. Wednesday, cloudy, very high chance of rain, chance of a thunderstorm, 16. Thursday, showers, 16. Friday, partly cloudy, a top of 14. Around the Mallee tomorrow, heading for a top of 17.
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17: 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We leave them in the past and move on to better things.

0: wow, the amount of times I go to reach for them in a day to yep. just quickly pop out of the house is pretty crazy.
1: I know. I feel like... Like, yeah, I don't really wear slides as much as I used to. So maybe if I had a good pair of slides, I would opt for that. But in winter, I just want to have snuggly feet.
0: Mm, for sure. Here's another one. Mm. Do you wear socks with your Uggs?
1: If I am wearing them, like, to the office, yes.
0: But just
1: if
0: like...
1: If I'm around the house, no.
0: Okay. Yeah. Smelly Uggs.
1: Why? What do you do?
0: Good to know. Yeah, I'm the same.
1: Oh, shut up. Don't shame me.
0: What about you, Shawnee? Are you Uggs,
2: nah,
0: yay or nay?
2: I'm not Uggs. I usually go socks and slides. But slides are apparently going out. So we're back with thongs again. So I don't know.
0: Oh, you can't wear socks with thongs.
1: No. So that is actually a bit on.
2: I think Bieber was rocking Uggs somewhere the other day. Like, I've never seen Uggs like this before.
1: Oh, yeah. Well, I was just in Queenstown in New Zealand, and the Uggs store there is elite. Like, so many cool hats, shoes. Little bags. I was like, wow, it's a whole thing.
2: I like the low top ones. They're kind of like a platform. I don't know.
1: That's the one we have.
2: That's the one you got. Mm.
1: Yeah, what are you chasing? A bit of height. Sick.
2: Bit of height, yeah.
1: Oh, you know, get on yourself.
2: 5'11".
0: It's kind of like how back in the day, like trackies were kind of, you weren't really, it wasn't play on to wear trackies outside.
2: Yeah. Mm. I bought a sick tracksuit the other day and I haven't gotten out of it except for today, but it's so good. Like baggy tracksuit.
1: Oh, nice.
0: Yeah. I was walking up on High Street, Armadale, in Melbourne the other day, which is like a bit of a bougie street with all the nice shops on it. And there were these like older women. They would have been boomers for sure.
2: Juicy tracksuits.
0: No. They were just sitting there having a coffee. But you know how active wear now is like very... Like athleisure is very much considered like fashion.
1: Yeah, definitely.
0: Whereas back in the, you know, for these women, they were very well dressed in like, you know, a nice outfit. And one of the ladies said, all these young kids now, they just get around wearing their gym clothes. And I was like, I guess that would be weird for them.
1: Yeah, you know? I know. Like if you didn't get the trend, you'd be like, wow, that girl hasn't even had a shower today.
0: Yeah, literally.
2: Comfort's where it's at.
0: It is. Boots, trackies. Activewear, I'm on board.
2: So yeah, good. Me too. You got Lucy, Nikki.
3: Ladies, time out. Time for a wee break right now. The L, the U, the C, the Y. Lucy and Nikki be back. That's right.
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10: 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We're back and better than ever. 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

0: If you drive home, you got Lucy and Nikki from the Happy Hour with Lucy and Nikki podcast. 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
1: take me home. Guys, the first night of drive in the can, as they say.
2: Mad Monday is officially over.
1: Mad Monday.
2: We made it, babe.
1: We did.
2: We were feeling a little bit, how do you say it? Wackadoodle post-weekend?
1: Yes, but post-weekend wackadoodle. You know what I'm going to do after this? I'm going to go get myself a beautiful, big, hot, brothy bowl of pho.
2: Oh, darling.
1: So many condiments on it, like every condiment.
0: I've still never had pho.
1: Oh, what? Shawnee. Yeah. What earth, Shawnee?
0: I don't like the thought of my food, like, wet, like...
2: We're big soup girls. We love broth.
1: I even love
2: having bone broth as like its own independent drink.
0: Mm. Yeah, right.
2: Yeah, love it.
1: Big on the broth.
2: Yeah, good for you, Joel.
1: Yeah, I'm going to, I don't know.
2: I think maybe go somewhere nice for dinner and then.
1: Yeah, well, good for you.
2: Yeah. Well, I actually really would just go a photo, but anyway, here we are. I've got my partner here for the night, so he's got to, you know, could charm his pants off, guys.
1: Yeah. Got to go and take him out on the town, doll.
2: That's it, babe.
1: Will be back tomorrow. If you are enjoying our shows, guys, we are going to be doing a podcast episode every single day this week, which accumulates the best of the best from the radio show. So make sure you tune in as well.
2: Yes, that's right. And stick around tomorrow because we want to know, you know, what happened when you brought your child to work, because I've brought my 5-month-old daughter, Rafa, to work today.
1: She's been so well behaved.
2: Yeah, so we're going to unpack how that's all gone tomorrow. This is the first work trip that I've ever brought her on.
0: I love this. And she's been an absolute angel.
1: Hey, she's actually only been alive for 5 months. We haven't been on any work trips.
2: No, we have.
0: Look at her. She's so cute.
2: We've been to Sydney before, but I haven't had her with me. So she's staying.
0: Go check out the Instagram stories right now if you do want to see baby Rafa.
2: Yeah, she's on there. She's bloody cute.
1: She's an angel from heaven.
0: Anyway, we'll be back tomorrow, same time, 4 to 6. Until then, have a great night, guys.
1: Love you. See you later. Ladies, that's right. Time to say goodnight. Lucy and Nikki are out for another night. Time for a face mask, girls. Lucy and Nikki keep up with all the latest gossip, vibes, and chaotic chats. Anytime on the Listener app. Just search Lucy and Nikki. Mix FM.
3: G'day, Sam Fantasia with the latest in sport thanks to PowerCore, working in all conditions to keep your power connected. Geelong coach Chris Scott says Premiership forward Tyson Stengel is miles off being available to play. Stengel has only managed one VFL game this season as he deals with off-field issues.
4: My take on where Tyson's at, it's just all a little bit hard for him. There is a limit to our support with that because we're like, hey man, we empathise with you. This is a tough game. But there are limits to where our empathy takes us.
3: North Melbourne star Luke Davies-Uniacke says there's a different vibe around the club after winning 3 matches in a row for the first time since 2019. The midfielder adding a wild card final spot is firmly in sights as his side currently sits 9th on the ladder.
5: I think we noted that at the start of the year that we wanted to play finals, and if we weren't striving for that, then what's the point of playing? So it's been the decision we are. We've done the hard work, but you know we know there's some challenging games coming ahead.
3: That's sport thanks to PowerCore. 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
16: Your 4-day forecast for the Mallee. Cloudy tonight, a medium chance of showers with winds northeasterly up to 20 k's an hour and a low of 10 degrees. Tomorrow, cloudy, high chance of showers, chance of morning fog, light northwesterly winds throughout the day. Wednesday, cloudy, very high chance of rain, chance of a thunderstorm, 16. Thursday, showers, 16. Friday, partly cloudy, a top of 14. Around the Mallee tomorrow, heading for a top of 17.
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0: always the best feeling to know you've got through a Monday, right? And you are getting home with a laugh as well. 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
1: We're talking about the grim reality of dating apps at the moment. We're hearing from single people who are on these apps, particularly Tinder, is dire. Now, admittedly, we're hearing that from girls, women, and the men, it is just, when we say grim, it's gross in that it's very blatant hookups. There's no wanting real connections. It's just become this cesspit of hookup.
2: Yeah. Men treat it like a trout farm.
1: People who genuinely just want a connection. They want love. You want to find a best friend, soulmate, partner,
3: Do people put that in their bios, though?
2: You're not going on Tinder for that.
1: Well, I guess the point is, Fev, now adults, particularly post-COVID, you're coming out going, that's how you now meet people because people don't want to meet in person. Now everyone's on socials. People are losing the art of just a bit of repartee at the bar. Do you walk into bars and pick up anymore?
2: A bit of charisma, a bit of chat.
1: Katie. Hey, Katie.
4: Hey, guys. How you going?
1: Good. Katie, how are you going on Tinder?
4: Oh, my God. I hate it. I came out of a 10-plus year relationship and been on it for the last year and been on a few dates, but the one that really hits me is, you know, last year I went on a date, had a really beautiful time. Second date, we went to a concert, and I turn around and he has this girl all over him.
1: Oh. What?
4: Yeah, she was like grinding up against him, and I'm just like,
3: that's not his fault. Tell her off.
1: and did they?
3: That's my date.
2: What did he do wrong?
1: Did they get together, or what happened?
4: Yeah, he ended up leaving with her. So,
3: all right, now that's his
1: date.
4: it was really heartbreaking.
1: Yeah, that's
3: not good. That's awful. Poor form.
1: You got to feel for people who go into a dating app like Tinder with a pure heart, with a genuine tender soul, going, I'm looking for love, because that's what.
3: But
1: you
3: don't
1: could
3: go
1: end
3: into
1: up
3: Tinder
1: with,
3: don't with go a pure heart. With a pure,
2: yeah. Yeah.
1: Maybe, do you know what? We should start our own dating app, Pure Heart, and we're just.
2: You can invest in that. We'll just watch.
1: Just for people who want genuine, authentic, real connections.
2: Blokes are pigs, and they'll go, yeah.
1: I don't believe you all are.
2: Yeah, the bloke will go, yeah, I'm on this. Okay. Oh, I love you, blah, blah, blah. And then, boom.
1: I'm putting Josiah. He'd be
2: the worst.
3: No, I would be the perfect candidate for Pure Heart. You're only saying that because you didn't get the COVID jab.
0: Yeah.
3: That's pure blood.
0: Hey, that's another
3: app. You should have your own app. Pure blood.
2: Josiah would be the biggest creep.
1: I'm thinking about it, and I'm looking for investors. Pure Heart. And we're after just genuine.
2: We're good.
1: Good people.
0: Like me.
1: Dealey Stanch, he'd be involved.
2: Yeah.
1: You and your Christian brothers, you'd get involved.
2: Christian brothers.
1: Christian values.
3: Don't click news.
1: Would you like my idea, Danch?
5: Pure Heart sounds beautiful. Fake.
1: There we go.
2: Oh, God. Go sing a song.
1: Hi, Lucy.
6: How are you guys?
1: Good. Lucy. Are you on dating apps and it's very grim?
6: I think grim is an understatement, to be honest, but yes, I am. I don't think any of them are any better than the others, to be honest. I have this new saying, and I call it the big three. I call it the CEIs of dating sites. So they all have just a lack of consistency, a lack of effort, and a lack of initiative.
1: Wow. You're good. I could get you on my marketing team at Pure Heart. I'd swipe. I reckon we could do this, Lucy.
2: If they said that to me on Tinder, I'd swipe left straight away, wouldn't you?
1: What?
2: Like,
1: no,
3: they've got no initiative. This is what I've been told. Female mates have told me the worst thing a bloke can do is ask him out for a coffee. They're like, that is just such low level, weak dog stuff. Just ask out for dinner or drinks.
2: Or eggplant.
3: Even that. Yeah. Have a punt. Yeah. They said so many blokes are just so spineless. They're like, coffee is such a weak
2: I couldn't think of anything worse than going out with someone I've met on Tinder for a coffee. Yeah. Because all you're thinking is, you're thinking one thing.
1: He's so judgmental. That could be your soulmate and you've written them off because they asked you out for a coffee.
2: If someone asked me for a coffee, they're not my soulmate.
3: Yeah.
1: Oh, wow.
2: Hey, come to the pub, let's have a drink. Well, you're halfway there.
3: Yeah,
1: but I don't think you're after love if you're... I know what you're after.
2: But that's what everyone's after. No, Lucy, do you not understand, like, Tinder? You're not going to find your person you're going to spend the rest of your life with.
6: I don't think so.
1: No, Lucy, hang on. I'm looking out the window. James Blake, engaged
2: very
1: to
2: young,
1: his Tinder date.
2: Very young.
1: Gemma, moving in with her Tinder date. Luce, don't you agree? Like, Fev's making this very, you know, trivial. People have to go somewhere to find a soulmate, and people are going to these apps to find that. They're not all just after hookups.
2: Maybe females.
6: Yeah, I think I think you're right. And I think there are definitely stories and successful stories of people who do meet their soulmates. I think there is a very real option. But I think it's one of those things where it's like right place, right time, right swipe. I don't think it's very...
1: there's a lot of weeds out there to get through.
2: I'd say all the people that are on these sites, I'd say under 5% would stay together.
1: Just listening to you though, Lucy, I don't know how you're single. Yeah. You're wonderful. How could you be single?
6: Oh, I don't know, to be honest, Steve. Thank you very much as a big compliment. Was anyone out there, get my details and pass them on.
1: We could do our own little setup here. And I've got another idea.
3: I've got an idea
1: for my app. So Pure Heart. People who are after authentic, genuine connections to find a soulmate, and we're not after any of your eggplant emojis that can walk away. That's just an added bonus when we get through all the love stuff. Now,
2: do you know who's only females are going on this site?
1: Yeah, but my other thing is, I think separate to just writing messages and making it all digital, you leave voice notes, because if I heard just listening to Lucy in 10 seconds, bang, I'd be hooked. I'd be in. I'd go, I want to know this woman. So now I've added to Pure Heart like voice notes. So you get 20 seconds to leave your
3: voice.
1: Don't
3: need that.
2: Why don't you make it like Chat Roulette?
1: I know what happens on Chat Roulette.
2: Have faces. I see you can, it's like a live Zoom message with each other.
1: No, but see, I don't even know what Lucy looks like, but I hear a woman with a pure heart.
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27: As the sun goes down for your late drive home, we have got the vibes being turned up with Fifi Fever Nick's happy hour. And next, they're going to go legendary, Fifi, because you think the World Cup's big right now. Less than a month away, the Commonwealth Games return to the screens of Seven with one of Australia's iconic commentators.
1: Yes, he's a legend, Bruce McAvaney. We cannot wait to talk to him.
27: Might just be on the line now as well. Bruce McAvaney, welcome to the show.
28: Sorry, let me just bring Bruce on. Wait for a moment.
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2: Oh, God.
30: Sorry about that, guys.
1: That's
30: just connecting
1: so
30: in.
1: So fine.
27: All right. Well, let producer Leon do his work. You can enjoy this while we wait for the legend, Bruce McAvaney, to join us in minutes. This is new from Sierra Spyro, Material Lover, it is called. This is Fifi Fever Nick's Happy Hour.

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11: What's going on here? What have you got in front of you?
12: I turned away for a second. Fev's popped open a laptop.
13: Yeah, I've got my laptop. I've got my work computer. So we spoke about this.
11: Say on the back of it, Comwine.
13: Yeah, that's just one of our sponsors down at the Tiggies, AFLW.
10: Yes, of course. Richmond's AFL women's team. We are the assistant coach, Fev. Here's the thing, right? Fev, as a footy legend, in a past life, he's never needed a computer. He's always been kicking snags for his work. So how does he go when he's asked to do match analysis and replays for the AFL women's team? We find out coming up in minutes. You are with Fifi, Fev and Nick's happy hour.

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Like, wait, babe, let me ask your pardon. This ain't Gucci, this is Prada, darling. 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
1: The recent wet weather has brought welcome relief to farming communities. Chair of the Birchip Cropping Group, Brett Hosking, says the rain has arrived at the right time and conditions are shaping up well for growers.
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1: Let's get the party started. 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
11: Your 4-day forecast for the Mallee: cloudy tonight, a medium chance of showers with winds northeasterly up to 20 k's an hour and a low of 10 degrees. Tomorrow, cloudy, high chance of showers, chance of morning fog, light northwesterly winds throughout the day. Wednesday, cloudy, very high chance of rain, chance of a thunderstorm, 16. Thursday, showers, 16. Friday, partly cloudy, a top of 14. Around the Mallee tomorrow, heading for a top of 17.
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20: Your four-day forecast for the Mallee: cloudy tonight, a medium chance of showers with winds northeasterly up to 20 k's an hour and a low of 10 degrees. Tomorrow, cloudy, high chance of showers, chance of morning fog, light northwesterly winds throughout the day. Wednesday, cloudy, very high chance of rain, chance of a thunderstorm, 16. Thursday, showers, 16. Friday, partly cloudy, a top of 14. Around the Mallee tomorrow, heading for a top of 17.
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0: 25k giveaway is on again at Swan Hill Chemicals. Burton here. If you want details on entering, just ask Matt, Cameron, Braden, Nash, or me. We announce the winner July 4.
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18: Your 4-day forecast for the Mallee: cloudy this morning, chance of fog around for high chance of showers later this morning and afternoon. Light northwesterly winds up to 20 k's today. Tomorrow, cloudy, very high chance of rain, chance of thunderstorms and damaging winds possible, 16 degrees. Thursday, showers 16, Friday, partly cloudy at 14. Around the Mallee today, heading for a top of 17 degrees.
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9: Your 4-day forecast for the Mallee: cloudy this morning, chance of fog around for high chance of showers later this morning and afternoon. Light northwesterly winds up to 20 k's today. Tomorrow, cloudy, very high chance of rain, chance of thunderstorms and damaging winds possible, 16 degrees. Thursday, showers 16, Friday, partly cloudy at 14. Around the Mallee today, heading for a top of 17 degrees.
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10: 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This ain't Gucci, this is Prada, darling. If you want something, you can know.

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10: Your four-day forecast for the Mallee: cloudy this morning, chance of fog around for high chance of showers later this morning and afternoon. Light northwesterly winds up to 20 k's today. Tomorrow, cloudy, very high chance of rain, chance of thunderstorms and damaging winds possible, 16 degrees. Thursday, showers 16, Friday, partly cloudy at 14. Around the Mallee today, heading for a top of 17 degrees.
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I would think hip-hop hates me. Have you read the YouTube comments lately? Man, that's gay, gets dropped on the daily. We become so numb to what we're saying. A culture founded from oppression. Yeah, we don't have acceptance for them. Call each other b****s behind the keys of a message board. A word rooted in hate, yet our genre still ignores it. Gay is synonymous with the lesser. It's the same hate that's caused wars from religion, gender to skin color, the complexion of your pigment. The same fight that led people to walkouts and sit-ins. It's human rights for everybody. There is no difference. Live on and be yourself. When I was at church, they taught me something else. If you preach hate at the service, those words aren't anointed.

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11: Your 4-day forecast for the Mallee: cloudy this morning, chance of fog around for high chance of showers later this morning and afternoon. Light northwesterly winds up to 20 k's today. Tomorrow, cloudy, very high chance of rain, chance of thunderstorms and damaging winds possible. 16 degrees. Thursday, showers 16. Friday, partly cloudy at 14. Around the Mallee today, heading for a top of 17 degrees.
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15: Your 4-day forecast for the Mallee: cloudy this morning, chance of fog around for high chance of showers later this morning and afternoon. Light northwesterly winds up to 20 k's today. Tomorrow, cloudy, very high chance of rain, chance of thunderstorms and damaging winds possible, 16 degrees. Thursday, showers 16. Friday, partly cloudy at 14. Around the Mallee today, heading for a top of 17 degrees.
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14: Good morning, I'm Dusty Fitzpatrick. Donald Trump says US and Iranian officials will meet in Qatar tomorrow to discuss their peace agreement. The president's announcement follows claims from US officials that both sides have agreed to stand down for now after strikes over the weekend. Tehran has not confirmed if the talks will take place. Legislation's been introduced to increase penalties for tech companies that breach the social media ban. The federal government's seeking to double the fines for organisations that defy the laws to $99 million. The changes would also give the eSafety Commissioner greater powers to compel information from tech giants. Communications Minister Annika Wells says Labor's committed to ensuring companies play by the rules.
15: My message to big tech is this: we are not stopping. Every effort you make to frustrate these laws will be met with our efforts to make these laws work.
14: Thai police claim an Australian man went shopping and did his laundry in the hours after he's alleged to have killed a teenage girl. Simon Carman's been charged with murder after the 17-year-old's body was found stuffed inside a suitcase in the city of Pattaya. The federal government's Climate Change Authority chairman has reportedly used taxpayer money to advance the interests of a private firm he works for while in Brazil on government business. Alex Riddell explains.
16: Matt Keane has been accused of using a taxpayer-funded trip to a United Nations at Climate Summit in Brazil last year to also promote the interests of his private employer. News Corp reports Mr. Keane used the trip to appear on a panel hosted by Wollamai Capital, the climate investment firm that employs him as its head of fundraising. The Federal Coalition has called it an unacceptable conflict of interest, Shadow Energy Minister Dan Tehan calling for Mr. Keane to quit either one or both of the positions. Alex Riddell reporting.
14: And British actress Dame Penelope Keith has died at the age of 86. Her family says she passed peacefully at her home after a battle with cancer. She was best known for her work on The Good Life and To the Manor Born.
0: Richard de Vere, can you see that man as Lord of the Manor of Grantley? Now, don't you be beguiled by that smooth tongue and those rugged good looks. The ability to run an historic estate is in the blood. It isn't something you can buy at Sainsbury's.
14: Updating finance now, the Dow Jones is currently trading up 358 points. The Nasdaq is currently up 487 points. One Australian dollar is buying around 68.91 US cents.
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14: Yannick Sinner has survived a first round scare on the Wimbledon centre court. Craig Gabriel reports.
17: Sure, Yannick Sinner can be happy he won, but he certainly couldn't be happy with the tennis played. Granted, Miramir Kuzmanovic played very well and he can be a tough opponent, but Sinner was too sloppy on too many occasions. He managed to avoid being the first defending champion to lose in the first round since Leighton Hewitt in 2003. The score, 4-6, 6-3, 6-7, 6-2, 6-3. There were a few upsets. French Open finalist Maya Falenska lost, as did Casper Ruud, Cam Norrie and Andre Rublev. Craig Gabriel, Wimbledon.
14: At the World Cup, Brazil's defeated Japan 2-1 in their match. In the AFL, St Kilda's Tom De Koning is expected to spend at least a month on the sidelines to recover from a punctured lung and two fractured ribs. And the Blues will move camp to Kingscliff on the New South Wales Far North Coast ahead of the State of Origin decider in Brisbane next week. That's the very latest news and sport.
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19: The 25K giveaway is on again at Swan Hill Chemicals. Burton here. If you want details on entering, just ask Matt, Cameron, Broden, Nash or me. We announce the winner July 4.
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21: Your 4-day forecast for the Mallee. Cloudy this morning, chance of fog around for high chance of showers later this morning and afternoon. Light northwesterly winds up to 20 k's today. Tomorrow, cloudy, very high chance of rain, chance of thunderstorms and damaging winds possible. 16 degrees. Thursday, showers 16. Friday, partly cloudy at 14. Around the Mallee today, heading for a top of 17 degrees.
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14: The feral deer population continues to grow across Victoria, and while numbers on the northwest are low, the animals are still placing increasing pressures on fragile ecosystems in areas across the Mallee. Despite their environmental impact, deer remain a protected species under Victoria's Wildlife Act 1975. CEO of the Invasive Species Council, Jack Goff, is calling for their eradication from the state.
17: But what we've been saying, and we've been working with the Victorian Farmers Federation in the lead up to the Victorian election, is there should be an investment in an eradication of deer in Western Victoria as well. Eradication is absolutely possible, just as is occurring in South Australia. It will take investment, it will take commitment, and it will take removing deer from being protected under the Wildlife Act as they currently are as a hunting resource.
14: And Agriculture Victoria is urging land managers across the Mallee and the Wimmera to prepare for possible locust activity ahead of spring. Forecasts indicate the Mallee has a moderate to high chance of significant young locust hatchings from late September, while the Wimmera has a low to moderate chance from early October. Land managers are responsible for controlling locusts on their property, with the most effective treatment occurring around 2 weeks after hatching before the insects can fly. Agriculture Victoria is also encouraging regular paddock inspections and reporting of locust sightings to help improve forecasting and guide control efforts.
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14: After round 9 of Central Murray Netball, the Mallee Eagles remain on top of the ladder following a 21-goal win over Mullamine. Second place Warrenine defeated Murrumbidgee by 8 goals to see them drop 2 spots down the ladder and into 6th. Third place Kudrook Barron were able to hold off Lake Boga to claim a 3-goal win. The Kahuna Kangas defeated Wandella by 29 goals to see the Kangas move into 4th. Swan Hill's 3-goal win over Nyanaya West United sees the Swans move up into 5th. Ultima's 7-goal win over Tuli Menang moves the Storm into 7th on the netball ladder, while the Saints drop to 9th. Hayes' 12-goal win over Balranald moves the Lions inside the top 8. And Kerrang moves into 10th following a 4-goal win over Tintinda. That's your local news and sports.
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1: The recent wet weather has brought welcome relief to farming communities. Chair of the Birchip Cropping Group, Brett Hosking, says the rain has arrived at the right time and conditions are shaping up well for growers.
2: Just keeping things really, really wet at the moment, and that top 50 to 60% of, you know, the soil at the moment is really wet, which the longer we can keep that wet, keep the crops growing, is the better for the season ahead.
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11: This July and August, trade grey skies for sunny winter days in beautiful Wentworth and surrounds. 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
2: 14 degrees in Melbourne. Rain easing atop today. 17 at 6 o'clock. Good morning. I'm David Armstrong. Thai police investigate an Australian man over possible links to two more bodies of young women found murdered and dumped in suitcases. Simon Carman is facing the death penalty over the alleged murder of a teenage girl whose body was found stuffed inside luggage. It has been revealed two other bodies have been found in similar circumstances in and around Pattaya in the past 2 years. The two earlier murders remain unsolved and bear similarities to Carman's case. A deliberately lit fire has caused severe damage to a supermarket at Mentone. Vehicle was rammed into the shop on Lower Dandenong Road just after four. It was set on fire and the offenders then fled. Firefighters were faced with the additional hazard of live power lines that had caught fire and come down across the roadway and a ruptured gas line on fire. The fire is now under control, but Lower Dandenong Road remains closed for a stretch in both directions between the Nepean Highway and Boundary Road. The Christian Brothers Order has reportedly transferred its most valuable colleges into a separate trust for just $1 each. The order expects financial collapse within months, saying it will be unable to compensate hundreds of survivors of clerical abuse. Well, the hopes of finding more survivors of Venezuela's twin earthquakes is beginning to fade as the death toll reaches 1,450. Here's the BBC's Will Grant.
3: The small coastal town of Catia La Mar is the site of some of the worst devastation caused by last week's dual earthquakes. The town has been so widely damaged. Along many streets, there are more flattened buildings than there are structures still standing. Despite some 14,000 troops being deployed to the state of La Guaira, some residents have complained that most of the rescue work was done by ordinary people who took it upon themselves to save their neighbours or crawl into collapsed homes to pull out survivors and bodies. Increasingly, with so many dead bodies still encased in the rubble, the authorities are concerned about the possibility of a major public health threat.
2: Dame Penelope Keith, best known for starring in British sitcoms The Good Life and To the Manor Born, has died, aged 86.
4: I want to be as succinct as possible, Jerry. Christmas is cancelled because they won't deliver it. Well, I telephoned first thing this morning to check that they were re-delivering our order, properly made up, and I was informed that they don't make deliveries on Christmas Day. Naturally, I asked to speak to the highest authority in the building.
5: Naturally, who did you get?
4: Fred.
2: In a statement from her family, it was revealed Penelope Keith died peacefully while living with cancer at her home in Surrey, where she had lived for more than 50 years. And Finance Wall Street is up 305 points and the dollar's trading at 68.88 US.
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2: Nick Watson's been given just a 50-50 chance to face Melbourne on Saturday. The Hawthorn forward did not play the second half against the Giants. Brazil has snatched a 2-1 victory over Japan to move into the round of 16 at the World Cup. Gabriel Martinelli scoring the match winner in the 95th minute.
6: Guimaraes. Pass through. What a ball, Martinelli!
2: World number one Jana Kucinich had a hard-fought victory in the first round at Wimbledon. The Italian managed to overcome a rough start and several slips on court to defeat Serbian Mima Getimanovic in five sets. And New Zealand's become the first country to come from a test down to win a three-test series in England, winning the third test by 160 runs. That's the latest news and sports.
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5: Good morning, Sam College with your local news updates. Residents across the Mallee are being encouraged to take part in Dry July by giving up alcohol for a month while raising funds for people affected by cancer. Since launching almost 20 years ago, the annual campaign has raised more than $100 million to support cancer services across Australia. Dry July CEO Gillian Odbert says participants can improve their own well-being while making a meaningful difference to cancer patients and their families.
8: In regional areas, there can be more limited access to some of those services, whether it's transport to treatment, a place to stay. It can also be those wellness programs. And so this is a really great way for locals to get involved and support their local community. All they need to do to find out more information and to sign up is to go to drydely.com.
5: And the Swan Hill Rural City Council will reopen applications for its business facade improvement program from tomorrow after a successful first funding round earlier this year. Emma Roberts has the story.
9: From 9 a.m. on the 1st of July, eligible businesses can apply for grants of up to $5,000 to support upgrades that improve the presentation of local shop fronts and business precincts. 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
5: After round 9 of North Central Netball, Wedderburn's grasp on top spot has gotten stronger, with the Redbacks claiming their 8th win from as many games. This week it was Charlton that saw their dominance, with the Blues suffering a 19-goal loss. Birchip Watcham have moved into second following a 21-goal win over Calder United. Bort has dropped a spot and into third after suffering a 4-goal loss to Sea Lake Nandaily. The Tigers' grasp on fourth now moves 1.5 games away from fifth place Donald. And in local women's football, the Warrenine under-18 girls side continue to prove their dominance over the competition, with the Tigers claiming a 65-point win over third-placed White Hills. The Tigers kept the Demons to just 1-goal-1 for the day. Sadie Spitty's best-on-ground effort included 5 goals for the day. That's your local news and sports.
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10: For the Mallee, cloudy today with a very high chance of rain becoming less likely in the late morning. Light winds becoming northwesterly up to 20 k's an hour in the early afternoon, then becoming light in the late afternoon. Dropping down to 9 tonight. Tomorrow, showers and 16. Thursday, showers increasing 15. Friday, partly cloudy and 14. Today, across the Mallee, we're expecting a top of 17.
0: 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LMCT 235.
10: Right now, it's 14 degrees.
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12: And now, ladies and gentlemen, here's Gabby and Dan.
10: Ah, yes, here we are. It's 6:08. It's the final day of the financial year. It's a Tuesday. It's the Morning Crew with Gabby and Dan's Up Gab.
13: I have some concerns for your well-being this morning.
10: For my well-being?
13: Yeah.
10: What's happened?
13: So just before the mics went live, you did the biggest sigh out I've ever heard. Like a big, oh. I have to really prepare myself for today.
10: I can do this.
13: Yeah. You got this.
10: I got this. I can do it. Come on.
13: But it was a big sigh.
10: Just a deep breath. It wasn't a sigh. It was just a... We can do this. We can get it done. Hi. Hope you will. Tuesday, big day coming up. I'm going to join by Amy Shepherd from Shepherd a bit later on. They're going to be at the Denny Ute Muster, and so are we this year. Mm-hmm. Live on location. It's only 3 and a bit months away.
13: Can I break down the fourth wall about the Denny Ute Muster?
10: Sure.
13: Well, we only really knew that we were going because it was on promotional material for
10: them.
13: True. And we went, is that us?
10: A friend of mine texted me and said, you're going to be at the Ute Muster this year. And I went...
13: We are.
14: Am I? And then he gave me a screenshot of a promotional box. So it's like, Shepherd, Tones and I, Gabby and Dan, Troy Cassadaly. I was like, hang on a sec.
13: It was something that was like floated.
14: Yeah.
13: But it wasn't confirmed that knew of. But it was.
14: On the poster it was.
13: On their social.
14: Anyway,
13: happy to be there.
14: Yeah, absolutely. Looking forward to it. That's coming up first weekend in October. Coming up next, though, I found some audio of the Jackass guys. Now, they're doing it.
13: Steve-O and Johnny Knoxville.
14: This is Johnny Knoxville and the party guy. Was that what was his name? Anyway, they've done another movie, which is just absolutely ludicrous.
13: I think it's coming out in a few days.
14: I cannot believe these guys are still going with, I mean, they were massive 25 years ago, but they're still having a crack.
13: How many ways can you torture your body?
14: Oh, my God, these poor people. There must be better ways to earn a crust. Anyway, Johnny Knoxville has sent a shout-out to an unassuming Australian icon on British radio yesterday. Caught me off guard.
13: Robert Irwin.
14: Not quite.
13: Okay.
14: I'll explain after Tyler and Chanel. It's worth sticking around for 6:10. Morning Crew with Gabby and Dan.

0: Old School James Blunt at 17 past 6. Sporting Crew with Gabby and Dan. From James Blunt to Jackass, a smooth transition. Can you believe there's another Jackass movie hitting cinemas in Australia this week? Jackass, Best and Last. Now, these boys are in their mid-50s. Well, Johnny Knoxville is anyway. So, incredibly, they're back for another installment of this, despite the fact that when they did like a comeback movie in 2022, Johnny Knoxville got really badly injured.
1: Yeah, that bull stunt.
0: Yeah, and the bull incident, like, really knocked about for quite a while. Like,
1: I think he still has some ramifications from
0: Yeah, why are they doing this again? They must be short on cash.
1: Well, I don't know. I was looking it up, and they've grossed over $568 million US dollars
0: really?
1: For their movies.
0: Really?
1: Yeah, but then they've also collectively accumulated over $20 million in medical bills. Severe injuries, broken bones, ruptured testicles, even a broken penis for Johnny Knoxville.
0: You mentioned before, a lot of testicle injuries.
1: Lots.
0: Yeah, lots.
1: Very delicate area. But you've got to be slightly insane,
0: I think, to do
1: what they do, especially Steve-O the other day was saying for season one of Jackass, he only walked away with $1,500 US dollars.
0: True, but all that effort paid off in the end because he's worth quite a few million now. But
1: about four.
0: Yeah.
1: But, I mean, he shredded his leg and had 15% third-degree burns across his body. For $4 million, I don't know about that.
0: Yeah, it's a good point. Anyway, I loved this audio. So Johnny Knoxville, in promoting the movie, and Party Boy, they were on a British radio show.
1: Okay.
0: Promoting Jackass. So
1: Best and Last.
0: This is Johnny Knoxville and Party Boy, two American dudes on a British radio show in Britain.
1: Yes.
0: Actually talking about the Soccer World Cup.
1: Oh, my God.
0: And somebody's name came up that I was not expecting to hear out of Johnny Knoxville's mouth. Have a listen to this audio and it'll make you smile. Hopefully people remember the name as well.
2: What cup is going on right now? If you guys were to play, what do you think you'd get a red card for?
3: Maybe for doing the old John Hapawade.
4: Yes, the John Hapawade. You know what that is?
3: He was a rugby player from Australia and he was eventually banned from the sport for constantly f***ing dudes in the game. Not in a pile of dudes. He would just run up behind them and give them the old 1-2.
4: That's a red card. That's a red card.
3: I got to meet him once, and I never get starstruck, but I was like, oh, my God, it's Hapawade.
4: Oh, my God.
3: I asked him, I'm like, why did you do that?
4: Yeah,
3: why did
4: you do that?
3: And he said, I was trying to slow down the game.
0: Nothing slows down the play of the ball quicker than a finger up the bum. And that's what John Hapawade used to do.
1: I know the name.
0: Yeah, he's had sons. There's still a Hapawade playing now for Manly. Lehigh Hapawade, John's youngest.
1: Related?
0: I think. Yeah, son.
1: When he goes on the field, does he just put one finger up or something?
0: I've seen John quite a few. He follows his kids around. He like the Storm are playing in one
1: Very
0: of the Hapawades. And he was there. I ran into him.
1: British people must have been like, who?
0: Who the hell are you talking about? What? John Hapawade.
1: Yeah.
0: And it's true. He did get a long suspension, 18 matches, I think, for inserting digits into the anus of opposition players to try and slow down the play of the ball in rugby league matches.
1: Was it effective?
0: Yeah, because guys got up and were like, what?
1: Yeah, you're definitely surprised.
0: A finger in the butthole isn't something you're expecting on a rugby league field. A lot of stuff goes on, and what happens on the field stays on the field, unless it's this. So, I just found it fascinating that John Hapawade, 25 years after the suspension, is still getting a mention from Johnny Knoxville on a British radio show. What?
1: It's great.
0: You know, John Hapawade, big scary dude, does sportsman's nights. You know what he says now when he does sportsman's nights? When somebody says, what were you thinking? He says, well, prostate cancer is the biggest killer in men in Australia. I was just doing my duty.
1: Now cough. Really?
0: But
1: I think if he didn't do that, and again, it's a violation of people's...
0: Oh, my God, whatever. Absolutely.
1: But if he didn't do that, he probably would have been quite forgotten by now.
0: In a non-rugby league sense. Like, rugby league fans remember. He's a good player.
1: But
0: player at Manly.
1: That's the only reason why. I couldn't even tell you what team he played for.
0: Yeah, right. He played predominantly for Manly, but I think he was playing for the West Tigers when he did that.
1: Oh, that's my team.
0: The legend of John Hapawade lives on the other side of the world 25 years later. Johnny Knoxville got starstruck when he met John Hapawade. What?
1: What?
0: Not what I was expecting this morning. 22 past 6, Morning Crew with Gabby and Dan.
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Let's get the party started. See you at the bar, you was hardly talking. That's when I knew that your heart was scarring. Friends to lovers need a part to star in. Like, wait, babe, let me ask your pardon. This ain't Gucci, this is Prada, darling. 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And you started laughing, cause you think I'm joking. 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Great lights giving you the

0: Dave, Tim's Rain Dance at 6:29. This is the Morning Crew with Gabby and Dan for a Tuesday. Hope you will. Happy end of financial year. I've got the latest in local news coming up in a moment. On the other side, we'll talk all things sport in the locker room. There's lots to discuss in the world of sport at the moment because there's a bit happening. And I'm sorry to make this a sport-heavy show, actually, because we've done Hopewadi.
1: I actually gave you other options to talk about, but you went, nah.
0: We'll knock over the sport early, then we'll never speak of it again. But there's plenty of sport coming up, including latest from World Cup, latest from Wimbledon as well. And, yeah, good win for the Kiwis and the cricket. We'll get to that soon. Here's a little personal sports story over the weekend. Went on an hour and a bit round trip to watch my daughter play on Sunday morning. So she plays in the under-8s.
1: Okay.
0: Mixed. So there's boys and there's girls, and we are the worst team. They don't officially keep the score. I do. It was our best performance on the weekend. We still lost by 50-something points.
1: It's your best performance.
0: But it was our best performance of the season so far. So I guess we might be getting better.
1: What time does it start?
0: I have to be at the ground at 8. So I had to leave home at about 7:25 Sunday morning. Very foggy drive. Got there. Very foggy conditions. They play. They only play on a shortened field. And it's only 9-a-side. But my daughter, Imogen, she likes the idea of playing footy like her big brothers do. But she doesn't
1: innately have the skills.
0: Yeah, do it. Like she likes the egg and bacon roll after the game, I think.
1: Likes putting on the Guernsey.
0: Yeah. But actually playing, people like boys pick up the ball and just run past her, and she just watches them go past. It's like, deuce.
1: She cheers them on nearly.
0: It got to the point. It got to the point at three-quarter time on the weekend. She hadn't had a kick.
1: Has she touched the ball?
0: No. Right. So it got to three-quarter time. She was totally statless. I'd driven there on my Sunday morning to watch her play. My wife had come. My wife was hungover and got up early to watch Imogen play footy. And it got to three-quarter time. She hadn't touched it. So I saw the team being held up on the board, and they put Imogen in the back line. They rotate the players through. And I knew the guy umpiring. And I went over to him and I said, hey,
1: Daniel,
0: can I ask a favour? He's like, yeah, sure, mate, what do you need? I said, Imogen hasn't had a kick yet. So if the other team kick her behind, can you tell her she has to take the kick in? Just to be like, at least it gets a kick.
1: We've got one touch.
0: Make
1: sure Belinda's not on the snooze when that happens.
0: Correct. So that's it. Last quarter starts, only play 8-minute quarters. So the drive to the ground was longer than the game itself. Ball goes through for a behind. I was like, come on, umpire. And Lee, the umpire, did me a solid. He said, your kick, darling, and pointed at Imogen. So Imogen went and got the ball. And last quarter, first kick of the game, she takes a kick in. And she kicks it straight into the man on the mark, who then turns around and kicks a goal.
1: That was worth it.
0: I was like, oh, great. Very, very good grade to Lee. He got her another kick from another behind, and that kick was better.
1: Yes.
0: So her two disposals for the day, she had a 50% efficiency rate. But her team
1: kicked
0: five
1: goals. Do you think she wants to do it next year?
0: The problem with next year is at this stage in our local competition, there's no under-10s girls. So it goes, under 12s girls, under 14s girls, but no under 10s girls.
1: Yes.
0: And I'm just concerned if she goes under 10s mixed, there's a lot of boys in there and they play full field.
1: Yeah.
0: And it's just, that's a big.
1: They're ready,
0: field.
1: They're keen.
0: Yeah. They want the ball. Yeah. When the ball comes to them, they're like, you beauty. Emmy's like, oh no.
1: She might try a different sport next week.
0: Maybe netball might be for her. But at this stage, we've got 4 games left of the season. We'll see how we go. We haven't got her a goal yet, so we're going to try and get her a goal. But the team's had enough trouble kicking goals without trying to get Imogen one as well. So anyway, that's not going to make the locker room, but there will be more sport discussed in the locker room next year on The Morning Crew with Gabby and Dan.
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15: Good morning, Sam College with your local news updates. Land managers in northwest Victoria are being encouraged to prepare now for a possible increase in locust activity this spring. Agriculture Victoria says the Mallee faces a moderate to high risk of large numbers of young locust hatchings from late September, while the Wimmera has a low to moderate risk from early October. Property owners are responsible for managing locusts on their land, with control measures most effective about 2 weeks after hatching when the insects are still unable to fly. In other news, feral deer continue to wreak havoc across the state, posing a growing threat to the native vegetation and sensitive habitats in reserves, including those across the Mallee and Wimmera. In Victoria, deer remain protected species. CEO of the Invasive Species Council, Jack Goff, says eradication of the population in the west of the state is possible.
16: What we do know, however, is that where deer are less than about 1,000 deer in a geographic population, eradication is possible. And we've got good examples of that with aerial shooting, with the developments in thermal scope technology, that you can absolutely eradicate deer populations, particularly if you work with Mother Nature when you get drought conditions going really hard and knocking those numbers down, and if you can get all landholders participating. So with those things in place, we can eradicate them from Western Victoria.
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15: After round 9 of Central Murray Netball, Kerrang jumped 3 spots up and into 10th following a 4-goal win over Tintinda. Hayes' 12-goal win over Balranald moves the Lions inside the top 8. Ultima's 7-goal win over Tullymanang moved the Storm into 7th on the netball ladder, while the Saints dropped to 9th. Swan Hill's 3-goal win over Nainai West United saw the Swans move up a spot into 5th. The Kahuna Kangas had the biggest win of the week, defeating Wandella by 29 goals to see the Kangas move into 4th. 3rd place Kundrook Barham were able to hold off Lake Boga to claim a 3-goal win. 2nd place Warrenheen defeated Murrumbit by 8 goals to see Murrumbit drop 2 more spots down the ladder into 6th. And the Mallee Eagles remain on top of the ladder following a 21-goal win over Mullamine. That's your local news and sport.
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0: Your 4-day forecast for the Mallee, cloudy today with a very high chance of rain becoming less likely in the late morning. Light winds becoming northwesterly up to 20 k's an hour in the early afternoon, then becoming light in the late afternoon. Dropping down to 9 tonight, tomorrow showers and 16. Thursday showers increasing 15. Friday partly cloudy and 14. Today across the Mallee, we're expecting a top of 17.
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0: Right now, it's 14 degrees.
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2: Well, the FIFA 2026 World Cup round of 32 has continued overnight, Gabby, and a bit of an upset was brewing. However, Brazil managed to hold off fighting Japan, I suppose. So Japan took an early lead against Brazil. They scored their opener in the 29th minute, and Brazil equalised not long after half-time, but it was in the 6th minute of injury time that Brazil scored the winner. So in the end, it was Brazil 2, Japan 1. So the Japanese were out. The Brazilians go through the round of 16. There's a match that's only just started. We are 14 minutes in, and it's currently nil all between Germany and Paraguay. So well done to Paraguay for getting to this point. Of course, they were the team we drew with on Friday, so they must have been one of the higher-ranked third sides who managed to get through. So well done to them. Currently locked nil all with Germany at the moment. There's another game happening later this morning at 11 o'clock, Netherlands versus Morocco. There's a bit going on. There's a bit happening. The time slots that we had for the first few weeks were quite good, but they're not as good as we get into the, you know, there's games at 3 a.m. and 6:30. The Socceroos play at 4 a.m. So, fingers crossed. There's plenty of Aussies up and about early on Saturday morning. I'm not sure I'm going to be one of them, if I'm being honest. I've got a few commitments Saturday that I don't want to be really tired for. I get up at 4 a.m. every day.
3: So what's one more?
2: Well, if it was on a Friday, I'd do it, but it's on a Saturday. Anyway, hey, Wimbledon's going on at the moment as well. That's got underway. No upsets that I can see, but Jannik Sinner was really pushed. Took him 5 sets to get across a player I've actually never heard of. So, Miama Kekmanovic. I'm sorry if I've mispronounced that.
3: Did they have a ranking?
2: No ranking.
3: Wow.
2: Jannik Sinner took 5 sets to get past him, so that's quite fascinating. Novak Djokovic.
3: Tiring as well.
2: Yeah, Djokovic is on court at the moment. He's not having his own way either against Wu Yubing, who's a Chinese player. So he's currently 2-1 up, and the 4th set's just started. Rinki Hijikata, he's tied at 1 set apiece with his opponent. However, his match has been suspended due to rain, so he's on one of the outside courts. I guess it doesn't have a roof. So there we go. They're fascinating. A lot of Australians in action tonight at Wimbledon. Alex Diminor, James Duckworth, Alexi Poprin, Dane Sweeney, Tanasi Kokkinakis, Maya Joint, as we know, is playing Serena Williams, Kim Birrell, and also Ayla Tomljanovic as well. Easy for me to say.
3: Also looks like as the week progresses, the weather gets warmer. So it's kind of like 23, but maybe Monday next week, 31.
2: Yeah. It'd be interesting with the weather over there. I mean, a lot of these players used to playing in Australia in January, and we've hit 40 on quite a few occasions when the players have been playing at Rod Laver Arena.
3: It's different, doesn't it?
2: Hey, the AFL has not ruled out a return of opening round in season 2027.
3: Oh, I thought we just got told it was cancelled.
2: They're sort of putting it back on the table. The AFL have a bit of a... No, can we be honest? The AFL have a bit of a squeeze next year. So they don't have access to the MCG till later in March due to the 150th anniversary test match between Australia and England, which is March 11 to March 15. So the AFL started on March 5th this year, I think, or 6th. 5th. So it's going to be, the MCG is not going to be available for deeper into March. And people say, well, push the season deeper into October. They can't. A lot of their grounds are being used by the Rugby Union World Cup. So there's a bit of a squeeze there. So they might have to use something like an opening round where all games are interstate before they come back to Victoria.
3: Okay. Logistically, I get it.
2: Anyway, logistics, we'll talk about it.
3: Why don't you take it to the regions?
2: I like it. There you go. Good selling point, Gab. Well done. Hey, cricket news. New Zealand have beaten England, which is an amazing feat for the Kiwis. The Black Caps are a wonderful side. And overnight, they did knock off the Poms in a really weird last test match where England captain Ben Stokes retired mid-match. Which was all strange. And the way he batted in that second innings.
3: It's like something else has gone on.
2: There was no care. It just felt all weird. Anyway, well done to the Black Caps. They're coming here. The Boxing Day test will be Australia, New Zealand. I reckon that's going to be a really good series in 6 months' time. The Black Caps have beaten India in India. Now England in England. The final frontier for them is Australia in Australia.

0: So we'll see what happens. Well done to the Australian women as well. They're through to the semi-finals of the T20 World Cup. They play the West Indies tonight at 11:30 over there in the UK. And by doing so, they've qualified for the LA Olympics because cricket is an Olympic sport in 2028. The Aussies men's team have not yet qualified and are in danger of missing out altogether if they don't pull their socks up and do a bit better when they play a bit later. Of course, the World Cup's going to be bizarre. The Olympics going to be a bit bizarre because it's not England, it's Great Britain. And it's not the West Indies. It's all the countries that Bahamas make up the West, Jamaica, yeah. Barbados, those sort of countries all, yeah, Trinidad. Mm. It's going to be fascinating. So the Olympics cricket's going to be there. I believe it's the top six women's teams and the top eight men's teams that will qualify for the Olympics. I'm just not used to cricket.
1: I think it's unusual to have to say Olympics cricket.
0: It's weird, yeah. But it's happening. LA 2028, 6:49. Morning Crew with Gabby and Dan.
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0: latest one from Taylor Swift from Toy Story 5 at 4 to 7. 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
0: Yes.
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17: 14 degrees in Melbourne, rain easing atop today, 17. It's 7 o'clock. Good morning. I'm David Armstrong. And overnight arson attacks destroyed a supermarket at Mentone. Madeline Burke has more.
18: Mentone Mart on Lower Dandenong Road has been gutted by fire. Police say offenders rammed a vehicle into the shop and set it alight just after 4 this morning. They fled before emergency crews arrived. Firefighters were faced with the additional hazard of live power lines that had caught fire and come down across the road and a ruptured gas line on fire. The blaze is now under control, but firefighters and police remain at the scene. Madeline Burke, Melbourne.
17: Melbourne's reached a financial settlement with the partner of former defender Stephen May. It's also apologised for a serious serious invasion of her privacy. Sasha Dade claims the club made allegations against her when it briefed players' partners about the ongoing situation with May. Coach Stephen King telling Seven they'd do things differently if they had their time again.
19: I think it's obviously now something we as a club got wrong. We had good intent, but if we had our time again, I think we've acknowledged that was a mistake and, yeah, we probably shouldn't have done that.
17: Former Supreme Court Judge Lex Lasry has delivered a spray against politicians and the media, claiming they're engaging in performative outrage and political theatre. In a speech, he warned Australia's heading down the path of America under Donald Trump, where the judiciary is undermined by personal attacks. Drivers are being advised to fill up today, with petrol prices set to rise tomorrow. From July 1, the fuel excise discount will be halved. Rowan Lee is CEO at the Australasian Convenience and Petroleum Marketers Association.
20: The price of unleaded has gone down 6 cents a litre. But when the fuel excise comes back on, you're right, it'll be going up again 16 cents per litre, because that excise will come back on your price of fuel. So that'll start bleeding through over next week. In some rural and regional areas, it might take a couple of weeks.
17: A man's managed to sneak inside one of Melbourne's most exclusive apartment buildings, bypassing the concierge and entering an apartment while the resident was overseas. Two cleaners were inside the Spring Street apartment late yesterday when they came face to face with an unknown man who walked into the home, reportedly claiming to be the owner. 3AW has been told the man refused to leave. One of the cleaners called police, who escorted the trespasser out of the building. Analysis reveals the 40-year deal for the state's lottery licence will shortchange taxpayers an estimated $10.35 billion. In exchange for granting the monopoly, the state received $1.15 billion upfront. Projections show the lottery will generate at least $127 million next year. Over the 40-year life of the deal, that equates to $11.5 billion. Finance, Wall Street up 306, our dollar 68.88 US.
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17: Essendon's reportedly made contact with James Hurd about his senior coaching ambitions. The club believed to have raised with Hurd the possibility of him having another senior role within the footy department, but not coaching. Hurd's consistently maintained he's keen to return to the Bombers as a senior coach. Socceroos head to Dallas tomorrow ahead of their round of 32 World Cup clash with Egypt. Socceroos have been training in Oakland, where Christian Volpato spoke with the media a short time ago.
21: I had to get my passport because my passport expired, so thank God and thankful to the people at the passport place who helped me get it quickly.
17: And that's the latest news and sport.
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22: Good morning, Sam College with your local news update. The Swan Hill Rural City Council is set to relaunch its business facade improvement program from tomorrow after a successful first round earlier this year. Emma Roberts has further details.
23: The earlier funding round delivered several successful projects, with businesses upgrading shop fronts and contributing to more attractive and vibrant retail precincts. Mayor Councillor Stuart King says the program helped local businesses improve their premises while supporting investment in the municipality's commercial centres. Eligible businesses can apply from 9 a.m. on the 1st of July for grants of up to $5,000. The program requires a dollar-for-dollar contribution and supports projects that deliver visible improvements to business facades. Emma Roberts, Ace Radio.
22: And Mallee residents are being urged to go alcohol-free this July in support of Australians affected by cancer. The annual Dry July campaign has raised more than $100 million for cancer support services since beginning nearly two decades ago. CEO Gillian Odbert says taking part not only benefits the participants' own health, but also helps fund practical services that make life easier for cancer patients and their families.
24: In regional areas, there can be more limited access to some of those services, whether it's transport to treatment, a place to stay. It can also be those wellness programs. And so this is a really great way for locals to get involved and support their local community. All they need to do to find out more information and to sign up is to go to drydely.com.
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22: After round 9 of North Central Netball, Bort has dropped a spot and into third after suffering a 4-goal loss to Sealake Nandaily. The Tigers' grasp on fourth now moves to 1.5 games over fifth place Donald. Birch of Watcham have moved into second following a 21-goal win over Calder United, and Wedderburn's grasp on top spot of the netball ladder has gotten stronger, with the Redbacks claiming their 8th win from as many games. This week it was Charlton they defeated by 19 goals. And in local women's football, the Warrenine under-18 girls football side continued to prove their dominance over the competition, with the Tigers claiming a 65-point win over 3rd place White Hills. The Tigers kept the Demons to just 1-goal-1 for the day, and Sadie Spitty's best on-ground effort included 5 goals. That's your local news and sports.
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0: Your 4-day forecast for the Mallee: cloudy today with a very high chance of rain becoming less likely in the late morning. Light winds becoming northwesterly up to 20 k's an hour in the early afternoon, then becoming light in the late afternoon. Dropping down to 9 tonight, tomorrow showers and 16. Thursday showers increasing 15. Friday partly cloudy and 14. Today, across the Mallee, we're expecting a top of 17.
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0: Right now, it's 14 degrees.
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0: Yeah, hope you're well. It's 7:08, Tuesday edition of The Morning Crew with Gabby and Dan. Just a quick bit of advice from me, and always take life advice from Dan with a grain of salt. But if you're in a position to do so, maybe fill up your car today, because as of midnight tonight, half of the fuel excise comes back on. So the fuel prices are pretty reasonable, actually, at the moment. I think I saw diesel for $1.70 something, actually.
5: At one point,
0: it was $3.39. That was the most I paid for it. And now it's back down to $1.70-ish. However, we have had that 32-cent excise cut. That is going to come back on by half. So petrol prices probably will increase by 16 cents a litre overnight tonight. So if you are going to fill up, if you're positioned to do so, do it today. Rather than hold off till payday.
5: Is this actually the life advice that I mentioned on air the other week?
0: Yeah, it is, but I'm giving people a reminder.
5: Ah, because I said it was on my to-do list to fill the cars.
0: Yeah, absolutely.
5: And now you're just ripping it off as if you are planning and prepared and...
0: Gab.
5: Yes.
0: You said it ages ago. I'm saying it now to remind people because it's today.
5: It's all right.
0: You fill up your car and a full tank of petrol in your car lasts for how long?
5: Oh, I don't know. I can't remember the last time I filled up.
0: I fill up twice a week.
5: I used to fill up a lot.
0: I know you did. I know. Yeah. I'm just saying that for people like me who do you go through a lot of petrol, today's probably
5: good. We thought it was about a hybrid.
0: Maybe. Hey, coming up in just a moment, why did the future queen get high?
5: Thrice.
0: Not once, not twice, but thrice in a single day. We'll find out after Sam Fender and Olivia Dean. This is Rainier.

0: That's Ed Sheeran at 7:08. Morning Crew with Gabby and Dan, streaming live on Listener.
1: We have a new photo of Princess Kate that's unlike any of the others we usually see. So instead of being in all that royal kind of protocol and tiaras and extravagant dresses, she is in a raincoat with a cap. She's wearing her wedding ring as well. And she's at the top of a mountain whilst it rains. She's just completed something that is quite difficult. It's called the Three Peaks Challenge. Right. So that's why she got high, not once, not twice, but three times in a 24-hour period.
0: So in one day, she's climbed to the summit of a few different mountains?
1: Yes, exactly right. Okay. So the Three Peaks Challenge in the UK is climbing the highest mountains in Scotland, England and Wales in a 24-hour period.
0: Isn't it crazy how we live in a country that's so big, but you can go to three different countries in a single day.
1: And hike their tallest.
0: And hike their tallest mountain and make it to the next one.
1: So it's quite a grueling feat for anyone, especially someone who, you know, had cancer in 2024.
0: Been through a lot the past couple of years.
1: In remission. Yeah. Think about start of 2025.
0: Yeah.
1: And she's done it all to give back and to raise money for holistic cancer treatments as well. So I think it's great.
0: That is an amazing effort. I mean, as you say, that she's country hopping, climbing their tallest peak and going to the next one, which is amazing in itself, the Three Peaks Challenge. But, I mean, geez, some people can push themselves to limits that I can't even imagine.
1: And find it enjoyable.
0: You know what I mean? I don't want to be, I'm a nice fella, but running a marathon, climbing mountains, it just doesn't appeal to me. I also, you know, a lot of people like pushing themselves out of their comfort zone. I've never subscribed to that theory. I like being in my comfort zone. It's nice. It's comfortable. 1-300-799-31. What's an amazing feat that you've accomplished?
1: Because
0: the Three Peaks Challenge to me, while battling, you know, I mean, I know she's not technically battling cancer anymore, but she's had a bout.
1: Oh, yeah.
0: And 1-300-799-31, what have you managed to do? Have you run maybe an ultra marathon? Even just a marathon is very impressive. Heck, a half marathon. I don't know how you do it. I don't know how you get in the mindset to go, right, I'm going to run a long way right now.
1: When we went to my dad's 400th marathon.
0: Incredible.
1: Which was in Canberra. Mm. And the night before, you know, we had dinner together. My eldest brother was having a couple of drinks with us. None the wiser. The next morning, I'm like, where is he? He's going to miss the end of the race. Like, have you slept in? What have you done? But he ended up running with my dad.
0: Wow.
1: I don't think he had any fitness or training.
0: Just did it.
1: He just did it.
0: Oh,
1: so the night before he had a couple of beers, he didn't want any of us to know except for his wife that he was doing it. And then I'm like, where is he? And suddenly his young girls are holding signs saying, go, Dad, go, Pa. And I'm oh, my God, he's on the course.
0: He's doing it.
1: He's paying to do this.
0: I can't imagine doing it. I just don't know how you could get in the mindset. I mean, obviously the quicker guys do it in a couple of hours. If I set off for a 42K jog,
1: I'll see you in a couple of years.
0: It would take me 6, 7, 8 hours to get done. Like, I don't know how. There must be points in that.
1: Could be longer.
0: You could do. Absolutely could
1: Fatigue
0: be.
1: Fatigue kicking in.
0: Bloody oath.
1: Yeah.
0: And it could, I don't know, just that the mental challenges and hurdles you have to overcome to just keep pushing yourself to get through it. I mean, that feeling at the end must be one of jubilation, but I don't think it's a feeling I'll ever get to, but things could change.
1: I've said it to Dad as he's gotten older and his marathons have got slower. I said to him, it's actually more impressive. You know,
0: absolutely
1: before, you could do a sub-3-hour marathon. Quick and it's done.
0: You're back home for breakfast.
1: Now, you've really, it's a mind over matter if it's like 5.5 hours long.
0: 1-300-799-31. If you've got a physical feat that you're very proud of, something that you've accomplished over a 24-hour period like Kate Middleton has, give us a call, brag about it, 1-300-799-31, because I'm racking my brain. I can't think of one for myself that I've achieved. I'm not trying to be a woe is me one, but I just, it's not.
1: You're too humble right now.
0: No, I'm not. Trust me, humility is not a bad thing. I can be very humble, but I just can't think of anything that I've done that's impressive in a 24-hour window.
1: It doesn't have to be an crazy feat. Like, for example, I was the crew for my dad's ultra marathon.
0: Oh, that's a long way.
1: Oh, was it? What?
0: Yeah, that's a long way.
1: And so in a 24-hour or so period, I'd only slept for about 15 minutes.
0: Mm.
1: So my incredible feat was hallucinating.
0: Wow, that's good.
1: I thought there was people urinating in the river, but no one else could see those people.
0: Yeah, right, okay.
1: And, I was definitely seeing things and having to drive down Mount Kosciuszko. But all of us were seeing things.
0: That's bizarre.
1: And Dad has run with people who are running and they're on a road and they open a door and they go through the door and then they shut the
0: close
1: door.
0: Close the door behind them.
1: Because they're hallucinating.
0: Oh, my God. I've never got to that point. I did my...
1: my incredible feat.
0: I thought of one.
1: Stayed up so long, I started seeing things.
0: I made 100 one day in cricket. Now, I know a lot of people make hundreds.
1: One time,
0: but I've made one time I made 100.
1: And what was the date?
0: The 6th of October 2018. But I batted all 80 overs. So it's an 80-over, two-day game. I opened the batting and was still in at the end of the day.
1: That's
0: on 113.
1: Did you not out?
0: Yeah, they didn't go out.
1: Oh.
0: So I faced 240 balls, my 113 not out.
1: Because you're a geek, what's your average usually?
0: High teens, low 20s.
1: Well done.
0: 1-300-799-31. If you've got an amazing feat, let us know. Morning Crew with Gabby and Dan.
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0: 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Tomorrow it departs on another cinematic experience, taking you to the Rex Theatre Charlton to watch The Sheep Detective starring Hugh Jackman and Emma Thompson.
1: So it follows the story of a shepherd that reads murder mysteries to his flock. And then in turn, the flock, they start solving crimes themselves.
0: Yeah.
1: So the bus, it takes off at 9:15 a.m. and the bus and movie combo is about $17. Make sure you book your spot via the Quampatook Community Resource Centre team.
0: Spoiler, Jacko dies in the first 10 minutes.
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0: 7:29 this Tuesday. Morning Crew with Gabby and Dan. We're talking incredible feats of physical prowess. Something you're proud of. 1-300-799-31. A physical challenge you've completed because this is inspired by the future queen, Gabby.
1: Yes, currently the Princess of Wales. She's just completed the Three Peaks Challenge. So that's climbing the highest mountains in Scotland, England, and Wales, all in a 24-hour period. So about 40 Ks of hiking, but you're having to go up and down, more than 10,000 feet of climbing, and then, of course, 740 kilometres of traveling.
0: Yeah, that's incredible. That's an incredible day for the future queen of the Commonwealth. Something to be very proud of, especially after the tough couple of years that Kate Middleton has had.
1: And it was all to raise money for holistic cancer care. And she said it was a chance to explore life beyond diagnosis and give something back. And a whole family met her at the end. I thought that was really cute. Kids, husband, parents.
0: Amazing achievement. I imagine, you know, people who run marathons must feel that jubilation, that sense of relief that it's over, but also pride in their own performance of getting it done, which I can't really relate to because I don't run for a living. But a lot of people I know do.
1: You don't even run for fun. No,
0: you're right, that's true. I very rarely break out of a slight gallop. Anyway, 1-300-799-31. Janine's there. Janine, is there a physical accomplishment that you'd like to share with us this morning?
2: Yes, a few years ago I was on a bit of a weight loss journey, which I was still a big girl, I still am, and I did a thing called Miss Muddy. And it was an obstacle course, and it took me completely out of my comfort zone. I was, you know, trekking, going under rope in mud, and I'm not a mud girl, I'm not a garden girl at all, so I don't like that type of thing. I achieved it, and I was got a medal and everything, and then we took one step further, and we did the Raw Challenge with six of my closest friends, and that was massive.
1: That's a bit like Tough Mudder.
2: It was jumping down holes, and very similar, but It was amazing, the camaraderie from the other people, like, you know, the really fit guys that saw you stuck in a hole and they'd band together and get you out, and it was amazing.
1: That's
0: good.
1: Really nice.
0: And I really like the fact that you did it with some friends as well, so that would have been extra fun.
2: Yeah, it's good.
0: And rewarding as well. Good on you, Janine. Thanks for the call.
1: You could meet a future partner there in a muddy hole. Big belly people get you out. That was what I picked up.
0: Okay, very good. Rob's
1: there
0: as well.
1: Where did you meet? In the mud.
0: In the mud hole. Rob, talking about a physical performance that you're proud of, mate. What is it?
3: Yeah, sure. Look, I was in a team called Gippsland Adventure. We did the world's toughest race. PK Challenge PG, it was on Amazon Prime a couple of years ago. You can watch all six episodes. And it was hosted by Bear Grylls. We did kayaking, mountain biking, trekking all through Fiji.
1: Sorry, you're on television.
0: I've got a TV star on.
1: That's so cool. What was it called again?
3: It's called World's Toughest Race. Eco Challenge was an event that was around for about 20 years with expedition races of 7 days long, and then it had a bit of a break, came back 20 years later and returned to Fiji a few years ago.
1: Gets a 90% on Rotten Tomatoes.
0: Wow.
1: Was it as tough as what you expected?
3: To be honest, I've done tougher races. There were some really, really tough moments. But getting to the finish line was pretty exciting. And, we finished third out of 60 teams.
1: Amazing.
0: What was Bear Grylls like?
3: Look, I did actually have a bit of a lunch with him after we finished when the cameras were off. And he really was a genuinely nice guy.
0: Oh, good.
3: Very good showman, as you would have seen on television. But, his heart's in the right place. And, he really was interested in what everyone was up to.
1: That's amazing.
0: What about Rob, though, as a man, being like, I went on a show called The World's Toughest Challenge, and then clarified and said, I've done tougher.
1: Like also, it. Bear Grylls never accept a drink from him. Could be Pete.
0: Okay, yeah, great. Get on the piss with Bear Grylls means something totally different. 7:34, Morning Crew with Gabby and Dan. Local news coming up. Gabby's trending news to follow that.
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10: Good morning, Sam College with your local news updates. Victoria's feral deer population is continuing to rise, with the Mallee among the regions experiencing increased impacts. The animals are threatening sensitive ecosystems through grazing and habitat damage. While currently in Victoria, deer remain protected species under the Wildlife Act of 1975, CEO of the Invasive Species Council, Jack Goff, is calling for a change.
11: But what we've been saying, and we've been working with the Victorian Farmers Federation in the lead up to the Victorian election, is there should be an investment in an eradication of deer in Western Victoria as well. Eradication is absolutely possible, just as is occurring in South Australia. It will take investment, it will take commitment, and it will take removing deer from being protected under the Wildlife Act as they currently are as a hunting resource.
10: Agriculture Victoria is calling on Mallee and Wimmera landholders to monitor their properties ahead of the potential locust season this spring. The Mallee is expected to have a moderate to high likelihood of young locusts emerging from late September, while the Wimmera faces a low to moderate likelihood from early October. Officials say that the best time to control locusts is within the 2 weeks of hatching before they develop the ability to fly. Landholders are also encouraged to inspect paddocks and report any locust activity to support monitoring and control planning.
2: Keep replacing it, no good. 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
10: Round 9 of Central Murray Netball saw some close results as we move into the business end of the season. Swan Hill's 3-goal win over Nyanya West United saw the Swans move up a spot and into 5th. Third place Kundrook Barron was able to hold off Lake Boga to claim a 3-goal win. Kerrang jumped 3 spots up into 10th following a 4-goal win over Tintinda. Ultima's 7-goal win over Tuli Menang moved the Storm into 7th on the netball ladder, while the Saints dropped to 9th. Second place Wurundjeri defeated defeated Murrumbidgee by 8 goals to see them drop 2 more spots down the ladder into 6th. Hayes' 12-goal win over Bal Reynolds sees the Lions move inside the top 8. The Mallee Eagles remain on top of the ladder following a 21-goal win over Mullamine, and the Kahuna Kangas had the biggest win of the week, defeating Wandella by 29 goals to see the Kangas move into 4th. That's your local news and sports.
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1: Your 4-day forecast for the Mallee: cloudy today with a very high chance of rain becoming less likely in the late morning. Light winds becoming northwesterly up to 20 k's an hour in the early afternoon, then becoming light in the late afternoon. Dropping down to 9 tonight. Tomorrow, showers and 16. Thursday, showers increasing 15. Friday, partly cloudy and 14. Today, across the Mallee, we're expecting a top of 17.
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1: Right now, it's 14 degrees.
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0: 7:43. This is the Morning Crew with Gabby and Dan. I think she may be about to feature in this.
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0: year with. Anyway, we'll ask your man minute calls in about 12 minutes right now. Gabby's got all the trending news we need to know today.
1: Yeah, we are talking about Katy Perry. Very hot and now cold, cold, cold.
0: Yes.
1: As her music comeback has hit yet another hurdle.
0: Oh, no.
1: So she's been dealt an embarrassing blow after her brand new single, I Know, Who Knew? No one.
0: Yeah.
1: Called Watch It Burn, failed to chart anywhere globally. It's a little bit catchy, and we've got a little bit of it as well. So this is Watch It Burn.
0: Katy Perry.

0: used to be pop royalty.
1: She did.
0: Now there was not even a blip that she had a brand new single on the way.
1: It's like when Taylor Swift drops one. I mean, the whole world stops. The whole radio station stops. Quick, get it on air. We didn't even know Katy Perry had a new one. I had to get that off YouTube, that audio, because we don't have it in the system. And the video looks very high budget.
0: Yeah.
1: Like it looks like it was an expensive music video to make.
0: I mean, she had Woman's World, and that was much aligned, maligned, because she had teamed up with Dr. Luke and all the allegations with Kesha and sexual misconduct and all that type of stuff. And one fan said it's time for her to take some time off so people can miss her.
1: Yeah.
0: You know, that's true. You know, she had a brief stint as an astronaut, which didn't go down well.
1: No.
0: The scandals with Dr. Luke and being close with him when everyone was distancing themselves, it does feel like she needs a bit of a time out. Enjoy being in a relationship and then come back again.
1: Because she's with Justin Trudeau, isn't she? Former Canadian Prime Minister. The thing with Katy,
0: she's had a fall from grace.
1: Could be studying the fall from grace. But I feel like you're right. Sometimes you've got to move on. Sometimes, it sounds so harsh. You do become a nostalgia act at some point. And you might not be ready for that to happen. But
0: oh, no, I still think she's got good years in her.
1: You reckon?
0: I just think that there's been a few too many kind of scandals and blips that it might be time to go a little bit dark, come back.
1: It's been a while since she's had a really good song.
0: However, Jonathan James, shout out to him. He said, well, it went platinum in my house.
1: Well, good.
0: I don't know who he is, but yeah.
1: Somebody liked it.
0: Hey, the Australian run of the Broadway musical, The Waitress.
1: We gave tickets away to it.
0: We did, and the people that we gave tickets to raved about it.
1: Reached out and said they loved it.
0: It's going to end early because ticket sales are too low. So the show, it's wrapping up its Melbourne leg July 19. It was due to then move on to Sydney, but that's no longer happening. It's not going to go there. Last week, the curtain call also happened early on Beetlejuice.
1: It did.
0: So theatregoers, I guess now a bit more price sensitive, risk adverse. They want to know something is a hit before they spend their money on it, because the theatre really is a luxury in this cost of living kind of crisis as well.
1: It is
0: a shame.
1: It is. It's a big shame. I feel for everyone who works for that, including Nat Bass and Rob Mills. We spoke to Millsy about it. And, it is a
0: shame. But all reports, it's a great show.
1: Yeah, it is.
0: But, it's just, I think, one of those things that got to go.
1: Absolutely.
0: It's like car insurance, theatre.
1: Correct. Health insurance. No, you got to keep car insurance, don't you?
0: Yeah, but that's what I mean.
1: Yeah, people would choose it, whatever. Yeah, I'm with you. Hey, we need some sport in this, and there's a couple of good sports stories going around. I touched on this earlier. It needs another go. Jackass is in cinemas on Thursday. Best and Last. Johnny Knoxville, for some reason, is still putting his body on the line. He was on a British radio show and asked about the World Cup. Here's what he said. Johnny Knoxville, American celebrity.
2: What cup is going on right now? If you guys were to play, what do you think you'd get a red card for?
3: Maybe for doing the old John Hapawade.
4: Yes, the John Hapawade. You know what that is?
3: A rugby player from Australia, and he was eventually banned from the sport for constantly...
1: He was constantly doing something. And I can't believe that in this day and age, 25 years after the incident, American celebrities are talking about John Hapawade on a British radio show.
0: Doesn't make sense.
1: That doesn't make sense.
0: It transcends.
1: Jackass, Best and Last hit cinemas on Thursday. And just quickly, a very nice moment at Wimbledon overnight. A couple, they got engaged in the crowd at centre court.
0: Oh.
1: So Novak Djokovic was playing on centre court. A man got down on his knee and proposed to his girlfriend. She accepted the proposal.
0: Play.
1: Well, there was a bit of a pause in play, but the game was still, match was still going on. And Novak Djokovic was at that end at the time, and he walked over and he said, congratulations, I'd like an invite to the wedding.
0: Would you invite him?
1: Would you invite Novak?
0: Yeah, probs.
1: Okay.
0: He probably won't come. Yeah, imagine the gift.
1: he's got plenty of trophies to share. There we go. More trendy is online, themorningcrew.com.au at 7:48. 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
13: Absolutely. Great stuff. Morning Crew, Gabby and Dan Malley's Big CFM. Mad Minutes coming up. We'll play after Sabrina Carpenter.

0: 7:56 Morning Crew with Gabby and Dan. $1,000 to be won right now with us with Gabby and Dan's Mad Minute. 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
17: 14 degrees in Melbourne, rain easing atop today, 7:10 at 8 o'clock. Good morning. I'm David Armstrong. The Allan government's work from home laws are threatening a jobs exodus. A study by payroll company Remote has found 2 in 5 businesses will now hire offshore. Another 36%, they will shift their hiring interstate. Well, Sally Curtin at the Chamber of Commerce and Industry fears many will simply swap out permanent staff for contractors.
18: Business simply can't afford it, so they do look to make, you know, decisions elsewhere. This is the last thing we need. Why couldn't we make Victoria the best place to create jobs, not the most regulated place to have one?
17: An overnight arson attack has destroyed a supermarket at Mentone. Police say offenders rammed a vehicle into the Mentone Mart on Lower Dandenong Road around 4, then set it alight. Earlier, fire tore through a commercial kitchen of a business in Footscray. It took more than an hour for FRV crews to bring the blaze on Barclay Street under control. Fire is not believed to be suspicious. Sydney-bound flights have been delayed from departing Melbourne Airport this morning. Eugene telling 3AW Breakfast he's among dozens of people forced to wait for hours.
19: Sydney apparently is blank with fog, and so all the flights coming out of Melbourne are delayed. As an example, my 7.30 flight now is not leaving until 9.50.
20: Ugh. Holy moly.
19: So 2 or 3 hour delays.
17: Qantas, Jetstar and Virgin are all impacted, but Melbourne Airport says it's just a few cancellations at this stage, delays ranging from 90 minutes to 3 hours. Young runner Gemma Stapleton will be farewelled. The MCG on Friday, the 25-year-old rising sprint star died in Koh Samui earlier this month when the scooter she was riding slid into oncoming traffic. The task force investigating corruption on the Big Build says they have no doubt organised criminals have infiltrated the project. Leaders of Task Force Hawk telling The Age combating the sector's entrenched problems will require legislative change. The Greens believe businesses should be paying $1 billion in superannuation to teenagers who work less than 30 hours. A number of big employers already pay children under 18 super, but at least 500,000 are missing out. The Australian ski season shaping up to be one of the worst in history. Forecast rain this week set to lash the Alpine region. Warm weather set to melt even man-made snow cover, spoiling holiday plans. Mount Buller's David Clark says optimistic things will start to turn around with rain forecast later today.
21: But that will turn to snow Thursday night. We're expecting, maybe around 20 centimetres or so Thursday night, Friday into Saturday morning. So it should be nice and white across the mountain. And then cold nights as well, which is good for snowmaking. So we're very optimistic. We're positive. There's a lot of the season yet to go.
17: Finance, Wall Street's up 306. The dollar, 68.88 US.
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17: Australian Rinki Hijikata's first round match at Wimbledon's been suspended due to darkness. Hijikata and Dutchman Jesper de Jong are a set apiece. Fellow Aussie Daria Kazatkina has defeated local wildcard Mimi Zhu. Kazatkina says her attitude was key.
22: Really happy the way I was able to, handle my nerves because, as I told you, first round on the slam, plus not entering the Grand Slam without much confidence, finally won a match on grass.
17: Nick Watson being given just a 50-50 chance to face Melbourne on Saturday. Germany equalising to be 1-1 with Paraguay after 65 minutes at the World Cup. And that's the latest news in sport.
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23: Good morning, Sam College with your local news updates. People across the Mallee are being invited to sign up for Dry July, with this year's campaign encouraging participants to give up alcohol and raise money for cancer support programs. The initiative has generated more than $100 million since it was established almost 20 years ago. Dry July CEO Gillian Odbert says every participant is helping improve the lives of people undergoing cancer treatments while making a positive change for their own health.
24: In regional areas, there can be more limited access to some of those services, whether it's transport to treatment, a place to stay. It can also be those wellness programs. And so this is a really great way for locals to get involved and support their local community. All they need to do to find out more information and to sign up is to go to drydjuly.com.
23: And from tomorrow, local businesses will have another opportunity to access funding through the Swan Hill Rural City Council's Business Facade Improvement Program. With more, here's Emma Roberts.
25: From 9 a.m. on the 1st of July, eligible businesses can apply for grants of up to $5,000 to support upgrades that improve the presentation of local shop fronts and business precincts. 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
23: After round 9 of North Central Netball, Wedderburn's grasp on the top spot of the netball ladder has gotten stronger, with the Redbacks claiming their 8th win from as many games. This week it was Charlton they defeated, winning by 19 goals. Bertram Watcham has moved into 2nd following a 21-goal win over Calder United, and Bort has dropped a spot and into 3rd after suffering a 4-goal loss to Sea Lake Nandale. The Tigers are now firming up 4th spot, 1.5 games ahead of Donald in 5th place. And in local women's football, the Warrenine under-18 girls football side have claimed yet another win on the weekend, keeping third place White Hills to just 1-1 for the day to walk away with a 65-point win. Best on ground honours went to Sadie Spitty, who kicked 5 of the side's 10 goals. That's your local news and sport.
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1: Your 4-day forecast for the Mallee: cloudy today with a very high chance of rain becoming less likely in the late morning. Light winds becoming northwesterly up to 20 k's an hour in the early afternoon, then becoming light in the late afternoon. Dropping down to 9 tonight. Tomorrow, showers and 16. Thursday, showers increasing 15. Friday, partly cloudy and 14. Today, across the Mallee, we're expecting a top of 17.
0: 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LMCT 235.
1: Right now, it's 14 degrees.
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5: Wake up. Your shot at $1,000 is now with Gabby and Dan's Mad Minute. Find the perfect Pandora piece exclusively at Cameron's Jewelers Swan Hill. Pandora makes your special someone shine. Good luck.
1: I'm just going to cut straight to the chase. Anne is our Mad Minute player. Anne, what are you going to spend the $1,000 on if you win today?
20: We're going to put it on black.
1: Okay. All right, very good. Gamble responsibly. How are you, Anne?
20: Yeah, good, thanks.
1: Going well. What's on for today?
20: Work.
1: Oh, fun job, exciting job, just a typical job?
20: Very busy at the moment.
1: Oh.
26: Sounds like an accountant. Tax time.
1: Yeah. Is it that?
20: Yeah.
1: Oh, is it really? Oh, right, okay.
26: I'm putting it all on black.
1: I haven't booked in for someone to do my tax, and so maybe stay on the line afterwards and we'll work it out. Here we go. All right, let's give $1,000 so Anne can put it on black. 10 questions, 60 seconds. We're going to kick things off with the bonus question answer. We gave this answer away just before 3 yesterday afternoon.
26: Good luck, Anne, and giggling person in the background bonus. The bald eagle is the national bird of the United States, but in this context, bald doesn't mean hairless. It comes from an old English word meaning what?
20: White.
26: A popular children's game is scissor, paper.
20: Rock.
26: How many digits are in Australian mobile phone numbers?
20: 10.
26: What animal is used as the mascot by TripAdvisor, Duolingo and Hooters?
20: Pass.
26: On Ted Lasso, what treat does Ted give his colleagues that they find irresistible?
20: Pass.
26: The man with the golden gun relates to which franchise?
20: James Bond.
26: Starting with P, what are pumpkin seeds also called?
20: Peppers.
26: Who is the current world number one men's tennis player?
20: Jannik Sinner.
26: What is the name of former President Obama's wife?
20: Michelle.
26: Name an emotion starting with G.
20: Pass.
26: TripAdvisor Duolingo. Animal.
1: Time, and what animal is used by TripAdvisor, Duolingo and Hooters? That is an owl, of course. Ted Lasso gives his colleagues biscuits, which they find irresistible. Did you say Pepitas, right?
26: Kind of.
1: Pepitas. Okay. And an emotion starting with G. Gratitude, grief, guilt are all acceptable answers there, Anne. I'm so sorry.
26: Good.
1: Yeah, you go, Lou. I can't give you $1,000 today, Anne, but thank you so much for giving it a go and good luck with your gambling endeavours in the future.
26: Daniel. Yeah.
18: Thanks so much, guys.
1: Good
18: Bye.
1: On you. Have a great day there, Anne. Having a go and gamble responsibly.
26: I thought she might come through. She was good.
1: Yeah, strong start. Doesn't always work out, though. And I suppose naming an emotion with grief is hard to Google as well for the giggling person in the background.
26: An emotion starting with G, yeah.
1: Yeah. Giggler.
26: Giggly.
1: Behind.
26: Is that an emotion? Giggly?
1: I don't know. I have my days. Anyway, we will play Man Minute again this time tomorrow. If you'd like to play, we will play again tomorrow. And you can catch that bonus question answer just before three for a one-step head start. For the Man Minute here on The Morning Crew with Gabby and Dan.

0: And 12 to 12 at 18 past 8. Morning crew with Gabby and Dan for a Tuesday. Amy Shepherd from Shepherd. She's going to be one of the headline acts along with the family at the Denny Utemaster. And she's going to join us for a chat in just a couple of minutes. We're going to be at the Denny Utemaster as well.
1: We are. I said earlier today how we found out that we were actually going.
0: Oh, the poster.
1: Yeah, we were kind of promotional material. We went, oh, I don't know. Because it had come across our desk and we didn't hear anything else of it. And then suddenly we're on the Denny Utemaster. Social, so I was like, I guess we're going.
0: I think we must be going this year. Very good. Amy Shepherd to join us to All Things Denny in just a minute. Fascinating before with Bad Minute, she got it right, our player Anne. You said paper, scissors, rock. Or was it scissor, paper, rock?
1: Oh, the children's game.
0: How do you say it?
1: Scissor, paper, rock.
0: I think I say rock, paper, scissors. Either way, it's irrelevant, but we're...
1: but you'll pull me up on it anyway.
0: Yeah, of course, absolutely. Great. But I find it fascinating. In this day and age, every junior footy game I've been to this year, that's been the toss of the coin. Coins are on the way out. Yeah.
1: So you play a children's game?
0: Yes.
1: And one of you cuts the paper?
0: Correct.
1: The other gets captains. Wrapped.
0: Imagine if they did this at the AFL. They don't. They get someone to toss the coin.
1: It's great if they did.
0: But they get the two captains, they run in under 14s, whatever, and they all of a sudden they just go.
1: Really?
0: Yeah. And they go, oh, we'll kick that way, thanks. Yeah. Because nobody has a coin. In cricket, we do bat flips now.
1: You throw a bat in the air.
0: Throw a bat in the air. Yeah, yeah. Roofs or flats, we throw it in the air. Because no one has coins anymore.
1: Well, you can't do either pick the short straw, because we don't really have them either. We've got plastic ones.
0: So we just have, rock, paper, scissors, shoot, and we will kick that way. Thank you very much.
1: We'll also, a New South Wales Victorian thing is, or at least where I grew up.
0: Yeah, yeah.
1: We say it in a different pattern.
0: How do you mean?
1: So I already say scissor, paper, rock, and rock, paper, scissors.
0: Yeah, yeah, yeah.
1: But I go scissor, paper, rock.
0: You don't go rock, scissor, paper, shoot.
1: No.
0: Oh.
1: So my husband and I were trying to decide something. And we just couldn't.
0: Yeah, right.
1: Because we were in different beats, saying it in different orders, and there was none of this shoot rubbish. Yeah. So it's not a deciding game for us.
0: Yeah, it works. It works well here for tossing of the coin. So yes, no one has 20 seconds.
1: I just pull rank, and that's how we decide.
0: And here on the show as well, 8:20 morning crew with Gabby and Dan, Amy Shepherd next.
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0: Morning Crew with Gabby and Dan at 8:28. And the countdown is on for the first Friday and Saturday of October, Gabby, for the Denny Ute Muster 2026.
1: Yeah, it's famous for its blue singlet competitions, red dust, attracting about 20,000 attendees every single year, including you and I this year.
0: That's right.
1: Oh, it's a huge coup for the region. It's coming up.
0: For us to go.
1: No.
0: Oh, right. Okay.
1: No, the event. Right. Coming up October 2nd and 3rd, one of the major acts this year is Shepherd. So from Justin Bieber's world tour to the AFL Grand Final, even Eurovision, they've performed on some of the biggest stages in the world, including Denny Ute Muster. And we're very lucky this morning to be talking to Amy Shepherd from Shepherd. Hello.
2: Good morning. How are you guys?
1: Fantastic.
0: We're going really well. Amy, the obvious question is, do you have a ute?
2: I wish I had a ute. I know, I can't be part of the competition, but I'll be there cheering everyone on.
0: Fantastic. Now, Amy, of course, congratulations is in order. The birth of your son, Fred, back in February, I think it was. Congratulations.
2: Yeah.
0: Are you excited to hit the stage as a new mum now?
2: Yeah, look, this will be probably one of the first big shows that I'll do since becoming a mum. Yeah, really excited. He's at a really great age where we can travel with him and he's giving us smiles and stuff. So, I'm excited for him to finally see me perform. I know he's still a little baby, but one day it'll be really exciting.
1: You would have already experienced it because you were performing on stage with him in your belly. Does he love his mother's music? Because some of my friends who had babies played certain songs when the baby was in the womb, and now that's the soothing song outside the womb.
2: Yes, he does. He smiles when I sing the same songs because I made it an effort to sing the same songs. And he does react to that. So I wouldn't be surprised if he doesn't do any first words and he just comes out singing.
1: Hey, Geronimo.
0: Now, obviously with the birth, you were very open with your fertility issues and just how long it took to fall pregnant. Looking back now, are you proud of getting out there and spreading awareness about this?
2: Yeah, absolutely. I think it's something that a lot of people struggle with alone and quietly, and they just make up excuses why they haven't had a baby yet, like they're not ready or, they want to do some travel, whatever it is. So it can be a really sensitive topic, but I know that because I experienced a lot of that, and I hid it for a long time from my family and friends. But when I started talking about it, I connected with other people who were going through it. It just lifted a weight and made it a lot easier to connect with others who were in a similar situation than I was.
0: Good stuff. Well, Amy, we're going to talk all things Ute Muster in just a moment, including what you're going to wear. We need some fashion advice ahead of the Denny Ute Muster from you. We'll get to it after this Shepherd Classic. It's Geronimo on The Morning Crew with Gabby and Dan.

0: at 8:34. This is The Morning Crew with Gabby and Dan. That was Shepherd, of course, and Shepherd will be performing at this year's Denny Ute Master held on Friday the 2nd and Saturday the 3rd of October. Tickets on sale now and available via dennyutemaster.com.au. And we're still joined by Amy Shepherd from Shepherd.
1: Now, Amy, this isn't your first rodeo. Shepherd performed at the Denny Ute Master back in 2014. Geronimo at the time was dominating the charts. You're now performing again. Other huge acts like Lee Kernaghan, Tone Tonight as well. You're a bit of a Ute Master aficionado. What do you love most about it?
2: We still talk about the Denny Ute Master. It was just so fun. I think the country crowds, we always love playing country music festivals because they're just so excited to have live music and it's a bit of a loose time. I remember there was 20,000 people in the crowd. Everyone was just giving it their all and it was just a really positive, uplifting environment to be a part of.
1: Country music festival is known a lot for their outfits and you are known a lot for your outfits. What do you think is a good outfit formula for Denny or something that you might be leaning into this year?
2: Ooh, Denny, I reckon it's going to be stinking hot. I don't do cowboy shorts, but if you're into that, I reckon that would be very, you know, like cut off jeans, as they call them.
0: The Daisy Dukes
2: would be so welcome. Look, I don't think I'll be rocking Daisy Dukes this time, but I don't know. I'm going to go through all my wardrobe. I love a bit of leopard print, a big hat.
1: Yes.
2: I think it's an opportunity to, you know, get your most fun outfits out and make it a spectacle.
0: Absolutely. When I go to Denny, I'm travelling with all of my kids. So my kids get to go to the Denny Ute Muster with all their brothers and sisters. How do you go on road trips with your siblings, Amy, especially you've done it so much over the journey now?
2: Yeah. We have our moments. You know, we still fight over the front seat. It's usually me in the back, though, because I don't like to drive. I'm a bit of a passenger princess. So I'm happy to go in the back as long as I don't have to drive. we have a lot of fun. We get along most of the time and we've had some great experiences together. So this is just going to add to the list.
0: It's going to be a great experience. The Denny Ute Master, it's back October 2 and 3, dennyutemaster.com.au. All the info, tickets are there now. Shepherd are going to be one of the headline acts of the Denny Ute Master. We can't wait to see them because we're one of the, what's the opposite of headline?
1: Just attendees.
0: We're a couple of the attendees. So we'll see Amy Shepherd in person very soon. Amy, thank you so much for joining us. Good luck with everything. We'll see you at the Denny Ute Muster.
2: Can't wait.
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11: Good morning, Sam College with your local news updates. Agriculture Victoria is reminding land managers across northwest Victoria to be prepared for possible locust outbreaks this spring. The Mallee is forecast to have a moderate to high chance of young locusts hatching from late September, while the Wimmera has a low to moderate chance from early October. Land managers are responsible for controlling locusts on their properties, with treatment most effective about 2 weeks after hatching before the insects become capable of flight. Authorities are also encouraging landowners to report locust sightings, helping improve forecasting and support timely control decisions. And in other news, environmental concerns are growing as Victoria's feral deer population continues to expand, with the Mallee among the regions affected, with the animals impacting fragile ecosystems in protected areas. While currently in Victoria, deer remain protected species, CEO of the Invasive Species Council, Jack Goff, says eradication of the population in the west of the state is possible if the Act is lifted.
12: What we do know, however, is that where deer are less than about 1,000 deer in a geographic population, eradication is possible. And we've got good examples of that with aerial shooting, with the developments in thermal scope technology, that you can absolutely eradicate deer populations, particularly if you work with Mother Nature when you get drought conditions going really hard and knocking those numbers down, and if you can get all landholders participating. So with those things in place, we can eradicate them from Western Victoria.
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11: While round 9 of Central Murray Netball saw some close results, the Kahuna Kangas had the biggest win of the week, defeating Wandella by 29 goals to see the Kangas move into 4th. The Mallee Eagles remain on top of the ladder following a 21-goal win over Mullamine. Hayes' 12-goal win over Bale Ranald moves the Lions inside the top 8. Second place Warrenine defeated Murrumbidgee by 8 goals. Ultima's 7-goal win over Tuli Menang moved the Storm into 7th on the netball ladder. Karanga's moved into 10th following a 4-goal win over Tintinda. Third place Kundrook Barham was able to hold off Lake Boga to claim a 3-goal win. And Swan Hill's 3-goal win over Nyanaya West United saw the Swans move up into 5th. That's your local news and sport.
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0: Your 4-day forecast for the Mallee, cloudy today with a very high chance of rain becoming less likely in the late morning. Light winds becoming northwesterly up to 20 k's an hour in the early afternoon, then becoming light in the late afternoon. Dropping down to 9 tonight, tomorrow showers and 16. Thursday showers increasing 15. Friday partly cloudy and 14. Today across the Mallee, we're expecting a top of 17.
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0: Right now, it's 14 degrees.
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0: Rexha. 8:45, this is your Tuesday morning crew with Gabby and Dan, streaming live on Listener as well.
1: We're talking a little bit of farce with Amy Shepherd. Mm. And now I want to talk a little bit of farce with you, fashion.
0: With Dan Robinson.
1: Yes, with Dan Robinson.
0: Of course.
1: So Paris Fashion Week has been happening and there's been a trend on the runways for men's summer shoes. Having a bit of a moment. So for years, women have been wearing, I guess, clear shoes. So you might associate them with, inverted commas, stripper heels.
0: Right, yes, yes,
1: of course. Then they've become dainty, barely there type of shoes. I own a pair. They're not incredibly comfortable, but they're pretty versatile.
0: Okay.
1: And they're made of, like, a clear plastic vinyl. And now you men get a pair as well.
0: Clear shoes.
1: All thanks to Yves Saint Laurent, one of their designers. He said he wants to even the playing field, and he says this with a grin. He says, why torture women with plastic shoes but not men? They cost about $2,000. They look like suit shoes.
0: Yes.
1: So you've got a little lace.
0: Yeah.
1: And then other than that, it's clear.
0: So they're see-through shoes.
1: Yes.
0: Yuck.
1: See-through and sweaty.
0: Nah, that's bad. So basically,
1: no socks.
0: You don't wear socks with them?
1: No.
0: Oh, no way. You'd be seeing the steam coming off your feet. It'd be fogging up in there.
1: That's what I was thinking.
0: No.
1: That you would see water droplets.
0: Yuck.
1: And steam. At least for heels, it's open, it's breathing.
0: Yeah.
1: Jelly sandals of the 90s, they had holes and glitter.
0: Yeah. These are clear closed-in dress shoes that you can see through, see the feet. Mm. That's terrible. That puts too much pressure on me to keep my feet in good order.
1: Your trotters?
0: Yeah, keep my trotters in good shape.
1: Have you ever had a pedicure?
0: Never. Not once. Oh, maybe once. I think it was a stunt for the radio, but that was 15, 16 years ago, I reckon.
1: Oh, you know, it's well and truly grown out.
0: Yeah, I'd say it's gone. I mean, but if I do want to wear socks under my clear shoes, there's extra pressure on that too, because today, for example, I am wearing long pants.
1: Rare.
0: I am wearing shoes.
1: Rare.
0: But I am wearing odd socks because I thought, well, nobody's going to see them.
1: No one's going to see them.
0: They're both black. Are they the same? No. But yeah, I might see a little glimpse of them, but that's it. I'll get away with that. If I've got clear shoes on, I can't do that.
1: Too much
0: pressure.
1: Usually what happens in Europe, fashion, then comes to Australia the next season.
0: I don't like it. I'd see another fashion trend that men did, which I never was on board with. And I don't mean this with any disrespect, because this is what your husband did at your wedding. That sort of the pants that aren't quite long enough and the shoes and socks which don't come up high enough. So there's like a gap. You know, the gap between the end of the pants.
1: What beautiful ankles he has.
0: Yeah, and maybe it's because I don't have great ankles. I'm not sure. But yeah, I don't know. I'm not a big fan of that.
1: That's still a trend.
0: Is it? I feel like it's not as prominent as it was, say, in your wedding year of 2023.
1: Yeah, it's still definitely a thing. Yeah. Not as thingy.
0: Yeah, not as thingy.
1: Yeah.
0: I'm glad.
1: You know what I can't deal with? The women's shoes that look like a camel hoof. Have you not seen them?
0: Are they in, are they?
1: Yeah, it looks like a camel hoof and a camel something else. And women are wearing them on their feet. Have you not seen them?
0: No, I haven't seen the camel hoof.
1: Yeah, I'll show you it.
0: Okay, I look forward to seeing it. We've got to go to a break in the morning crew with Gabby and Dan as we get this camel hoof up.
1: It's gross.

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0: been introduced to the camel hoof shoes Gabby's shown me on her computer. They look terrible.
1: They're awful.
0: How many toes go on each side?
1: I think it's the big toe followed by the four, but I'm not sure.
0: You can't do a 2-3 setup.
1: I'm not sure.
0: Sorry, that's caught me off guard. We're done here on The Morning Crew with Gabby and Dan, by the way. We'll see you tomorrow.
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14: 14 degrees in Melbourne. Rain easing atop today. 17, 9 o'clock. Good morning. I'm David Armstrong. 2 in 5 businesses plan to hire interstate and offshore in a bid to get around the Allan government's work-from-home laws. A study by payroll company Remote has also found a majority will swap out their permanent staff for contractors. Sally Curtin of the Chamber of Commerce and Industry says, for many, this is the last straw.
15: So this may not be the decision, the single thing that makes them decide that they're going to offshore, but it adds to the cumulative effect of all the regulation and cost to do business here.
14: A crime scene's been set up at Mentone, where a supermarket's been destroyed in an early morning arson attack. Mentone Mart on Lower Dandenong Road's been gutted by fire. Police say offenders rammed a vehicle into the shop and set it alight just after 4 o'clock. They fled before emergency services arrived. The Albanese government admits as the fuel excise tapers off, it will impact on inflation. The excise will be reduced by 16 cents on each litre of petrol and diesel until August 2nd. The heavy vehicle road user charge will also be lowered over the same period. Jim Chalmers, the Treasurer, says it's about helping households in the immediate term.
16: Still a bit of uncertainty out of the Middle East. Some welcome developments in the last couple of weeks, but we need that ceasefire to stick because the oil price has come down a fair bit. That's a good thing, but we need that to endure.
14: Unions are demanding the Work, Health and Safety Regulator investigate a waste management company over workplace violations. The TWU claims Cleanaway failed to notify Comcare about a chemical exposure incident which left a female worker with permanent blindness. The opposition says a taxpayer-funded travel scandal involving the nation's climate czar should be a test for Energy Minister Chris Bowen. Climate Change Authority Chair Matt Keane is under scrutiny after it emerged taxpayers foot the bill for a trip to a UN climate conference where he appeared on a panel that was sponsored by his private employer. Shadow Energy Minister Dan Tehan says Chris Bowen needs to decide whether or not he believes in good ethical governance.
17: He's appeared on a panel which is sponsored by the company that he works for and has obviously been promoting that company. In no one's game is that good, proper ethical governance.
14: The Neffy epinephrine nasal spray is being listed on the pharmaceutical benefits scheme. Australia currently has one of the highest rates of anaphylaxis hospital admissions in the developed world. Emergency presentations are up 51% in just 5 years. In finance, the dollar is trading at 68.88 US.
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14: Chris Fagan admits he has spoken with Lachie Neale about his playing future at Brisbane. The former captain and premiership teammate Zach Bailey are both weighing up their options at the end of the season. But the Lions coach says it's not something he's currently thinking about.
18: Whether they stay or whether they go, as long as they continue to play and give the best that they've got each week, then I think that's all you can ask for. And in the case of Zach and the case of Lachie, that's what we're getting at the moment. So this will all unfold. I may need to get involved at some point.
14: At the World Cup in Germany and Paraguay, won all that game into extra time. At Wimbledon, Daria Kasatkina has won through the second round. Or fellow Aussie Rinky Hijikata locked at a set apiece with Dutchman Jesper de Jong with play to resume tonight. That's the latest news and sport.
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20: Sam College with your local news headlines. Agriculture Victoria is calling on Mallee and Wimmera landholders to monitor their properties ahead of a potential locust season this spring. The Mallee is expected to have a high likelihood of young locusts emerging from late September, while the Wimmera faces a low to moderate likelihood from early October. Officials say that the best time to control locusts is within the first 2 weeks of hatching, before they develop the ability to fly. Landholders are also encouraged to inspect paddocks and report any locust activity to support monitoring and control planning. And in local sports, in local women's football, the Warrenine under-18 girls football side continued to prove their dominance over the competition over the weekend, with the Tigers claiming a 65-point win over third-place White Hills. Sadie Spitty's best-on-ground effort included 5 goals of the side's 10. That's your local news headlines.
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21: The ATO's data matching capabilities have reached a new level of sophistication, specifically targeting income generated through digital platforms and the sharing economy. Whether you're involved in short-term property rentals or ride-sharing services, ensure that every dollar of secondary income is documented. Transparency in your reporting is the most effective way to avoid the complications of an audit in an increasingly digital environment.
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20: Your four-day forecast for the Mallee. Today, cloudy with a very high chance of rain, becoming less likely later in the morning. Tomorrow will be cloudy with a very high chance of rain, reaching a top of 16. Thursday, we'll see showers increasing, reaching 15, while Friday is expected to be partly cloudy with a top of 14 degrees. Today, around the Mallee, we're heading for a top of 17 degrees.
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20: Currently, it's 14 degrees.
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0: Alex Warren for an all-hit workday this Tuesday on Mix FM. Happy Tuesday, Sarah, back in the studio as we prepare to get soggy today, if you aren't already. 17 mil overnight in the Mix FM rain gauge. Let us know how much you had to Facebook, Mix 1077. Something tells me there might still be a bit of rain on the way today, tomorrow and Thursday. But let's find out what else we're in for with Our Day by the Stars and music that makes you feel good on Mix FM.
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0: 7 Mix FM, the Cranberries for an all-hit workday. And you wouldn't think that in 2026, artists would have to be reminding the audience or their crowds not to go to the toilet when standing in the audience. But here we are.
1: I solemnly swear.
2: I solemnly swear.
1: I will not shit my pants.
2: I will not shit my pants.
1: And if I do.
2: And if I do.
1: I won't take it from my pants and put it on the floor.
0: Yeah, so here's your warning if you've got tickets to his upcoming shows this year. Go to the toilet beforehand. Here he is now with The Great Divide on Mix FM. 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

0: 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Well, we are full leaning into the spooky these school holidays. That was spooky enough. If you want a little fright, then don't forget that Libby, the mobile library, is heading out across the region today, tomorrow and Thursday. 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Tomorrow, she'll be at Nia West Park from 11 and Menang Gardens on Thursday, also from 11. 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

0: Disco Lines and Tinashe for an all-hit workday this rainy Tuesday across the Mallee. And if you're looking for an activity for the kids, because it is school holidays and it's only really day number two, Showbiz Cinemas might be the perfect place to go. I've got a couple of double passes to give away. All you got to do is give me a call. Tell me what you plan on doing these school holidays across the Mallee and you could win. 50321077 is the number to call. Call me now.
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